0: That's a cover. Only Women Bleed, a lovely lady from the 1980s that is Lita Ford. Comes from her album Stiletto that was released, I want to say, 89 or 1990. That song has been covered by so many artists, at least 1920 that I know of right offhand, but a great Alice Cooper anthem.
1: Yeah, you can't go wrong with that. Alice Cooper showing a different side of himself on that one. It's a little bit of country tinge to it.
0: It was groundbreaking at the time, man. Yeah, very sentimental and balladesque.
1: Welcome to My Nightmare. That was not only a great record, but remember, we had a TV show and a movie and that whole thing on it. So he took it to the next level. And Lita, I give her credit, you know, for taking a chance to do a song like that, but you know, crosses over boundaries a little bit.
0: Yeah.
1: And shows another side of her. And I think she did really good with that track. And she does it in concert, by the way.
0: Yeah, she's got a great band right now, too.
1: Yeah, The Killer.
0: Great band. And Bob Rock just left, right?
1: Bobby Rock left. He's out on tour right now playing with Mark Slaughter. Mark's got a solo record out called Hey You right now, which is really good, by the way. And but Lita's not stopping. She's going to go out and tour. She'll be out the rest of her life. Listen, she started when she was 15 years old with The Runaways.
0: Yes.
1: And here she is now. What is she? In her 40s. And she still looks good. I've seen her recently.
0: She looks great,
1: yeah,
0: man.
1: She's got great threads and wonderful style. And she's still playing. She's terrific. I'm so happy to see her out there working.
0: Me too, man. Lita Ford, right here it is, the Monsters of Rock. We appreciate you tuning in each and every week as we take a journey through the decade of decadence. My name's Harlan. Here with my co-host, Chips Enough. And if you want to get your track on, get us on the website, themonstersofrock.com. Twitter is /monstersrock, or you can get us on Instagram, also Monsters Rock. Going to take another quick break. Coming back, more Monsters is on the way.
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9: River City's weather.
10: Rain showers likely tonight. Otherwise, cloudy skies expected. Lows dip down to about 40. Winds out of the east, 8 to 15 miles per hour. Cloudy skies expected again tomorrow. Highs level off around 53. Cloudy skies expected tomorrow night. Chance of rain showers, 36. That's your forecast. I'm weatherology meteorologist Paul Trombley. Get the latest weather updates online at minnesotadailyweather.com. Right now, it's 57 degrees.
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0: Monsters.
1: This is Angus Young. Strap yourselves in. It promises to be quite the jolt.

0: An album that I want to say had like three or four different names. The song was called I Want to Be Somebody. It is Wasp, Blackie Lawless at His Height. It comes from the 84 self-titled debut. Now, Chip, that album, I want to say there's at least three. So there's the original vinyl release, which had Wing Assassins printed on it. The early cassette version, I want to say had the name just I Want to Be Somebody. And then the last one, just called Wasp. Like, the record company could not decide what they wanted to do with these cats.
1: No, and you couldn't tell Blackie what he didn't want to hear, okay?
0: Yeah, he was nuts, yeah.
1: He loves meat, so we know he's an aristocrat.
0: You saw him recently, right?
1: Yeah, I seen him recently. They talk about reunion all the time.
0: But they can't get Chris back.
1: Yes, they can.
0: Chris, really?
1: Chris, I talked to Chris. Yeah, I'm good friends with Chris.
0: He's living overseas now, right?
1: He's in France right now. He's got a solo record out, but he told me he's up for it. He wants to do it.
0: That would
1: sure.
0: be cool to see, man.
1: And the fans would love to see him and Duda
0: that.
1: And all the guys back together. It'd be great. And Blackie's still got pipes, I hear. He still can sing. So
0: yeah.
1: They got enough hits in the can. They can go out and do a world tour. They could do North America, no problem. It's just a matter of everything aligning, you know, it's real important for those guys. They're all around the country, but the money talks in this game, okay?
0: And Steve Riley, who I believe was on that record, he's not with LA Guns anymore.
1: No, he's free right now, so you can put together.
0: Free agent, man.
1: Absolutely.
0: But I love it.
1: Wouldn't the fans love to see that?
0: I think we should do it.
1: Yeah, bring the meat and the potatoes.
0: Hey, Earl, get Blackie Lawless on the phone. We're putting something together. Thanks for tuning in. It is Wasp and the Monsters of Rock.
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8: River City's weather.
9: Rain showers likely tonight. Otherwise, cloudy skies expected. Lows dip down to about 40. Winds out of the east, 8 to 15 miles per hour. Cloudy skies expected again tomorrow. Highs level off around 53. Cloudy skies expected tomorrow night. Chance of rain showers, 36. That's your forecast. I'm weatherology meteorologist Paul Trombley. Get the latest weather updates online at MinnesotaDailyWeather.com. Right now, it's 57 degrees.
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0: Monsters.
1: Roth, Mike, Al, and I, we kind of joined forces. Four guys chasing this dream.
2: It was a great time to be alive.
3: So I think I can speak for everybody in the band. 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
2: Nobody could compete with us because we were the only ones who could play rock music that you could dance to.
5: This record has validated Van Halen in terms of spreading from one group of people to another. Everybody seems to be appreciating Jump.
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0: Monsters of

0: Monsters of Rock, Behind the Music.
1: I was just starstruck, you know, because I've loved Little Richard. I mean, that guy has the biggest voice on the planet. You know, he just...
2: He's the ultimate rock star.
1: He steps up to a microphone and opens his mouth, and it's just the largest sounding voice I've ever heard in my life. And just Attitude City. And, you know, I love all that old rock and roll and R&B stuff. I'm a big James Brown fan, and blues and Muddy Waters and all that stuff. But when I walked on that set for Shelter Me and I saw Little Richard sitting there, I asked for his autograph, you know.
3: I
1: don't often do that. Yeah. I was like, that's Little Richard. So
3: that's cool,
1: you know.
3: Cool.
1: Good golly, Miss Molly. Hey, this is Tom Kiefer from Cinderella, and you're listening to my good buddy Harlan on the Monsters of Rock.

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1: 1988. Adam and Barbara are ghosts.
2: What's the good of being a ghost if you can't frighten people away?
1: Their house is being haunted by the living.
3: Maybe the house could use a little remodeling.
1: And they can't scare them into leaving, so they're calling on Beetlejuice.
2: Beetlejuice, Beetlejuice, Beetlejuice.
1: Who's no ordinary ghost.
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5: What do you think of this?
1: Now, the party's over.
6: You want somebody out of the house? I want to get somebody out of your house.
1: But the fun has just begun.
6: It's showtime.
5: Here I come, baby.
1: He's guaranteed to put some life.
5: Attention, King Worm shoppers.
1: In your afterlife, Michael Keaton is Beetlejuice.
6: I'm the ghost with the most, babe.
0: Flashback. 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On Monsters of Rock.

0: Faster Pussycat tells you how to prepare for the Monsters of Rock.
1: I want to get a 40 at least, and I want to buy some pot too.
2: Monsters
1: and some whores or young boys.
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1: and you're listening to the Monsters of Rock with Harlan.
0: Rock on the Monsters of Rock.

0: Well, those guys need no introduction. Good friends of the Monsters of Rock. Good friends and bad influences. That song was called Babylon, and we were hanging out with them last night, but Ricky Rackman is on that record scratching. He does the, you know, the hip-hop thing.
1: Well, yeah, remember they had the club called the Cat House in Los Angeles. Everyone hung out. We all played there. We hung out there, drank, and did everything you could do. Really a great little club, and one of the last great clubs in Los Angeles.
0: It was one of the most fun. And do you remember, Chip, I don't think I ever went there with you, but it was the Cat Club, and then the other one on Tuesday night that him and Tamie owned was Bordella. A lot of fun there,
1: spent
0: man.
1: Time there, both places.
0: A lot of fun.
1: If I get to LA, I'd go there right away. And this record came out in Faster Pussycat. They just got off tour with, I think they were with Motley Crue at the time. They did Canada, and then they came back to North America. And the records, it was sold 2-3 million records, you know. And then the band proceeded to move on. They did about $4 million in cocaine, found themselves in debt, and out here they're still working their debt off right now.
0: Yeah, and still acquiring more cocaine debt.
1: Well, I think they're clean right now. I seen Tamie, their band pulled up over here a couple nights ago. They parked their bus in front of my house, and they spent the night here because saving money on hotel rooms. And Tamie looked better than he's looked in years. I mean,
0: I hear he's doing great, man.
1: Yeah, and he told me, I go, how's everything going? He goes, I'm miserable. I said, you're kidding me. He goes, Chip. He goes, I can't drink. I can't smoke, and I can't do one of my favorite things in the world. Like, what's that? He says, bacon. He loved to eat bacon. He hails it. I thought he was going to say, you know, I missed the cocaine, but it wasn't that at all. Focus beyond belief right now. I think the next Fast the Pussycat record might be their best because he's in great condition right now. He's got Danny Nordahl from the Throb still
0: Ace,
1: playing with him.
0: Chad.
1: Wonderful. Chad's still, and Chad's
0: Christian
1: like,
0: Simon.
1: Chad's, yeah. Chad's one of those guys that, he's got great pipes. No one understands. He's a great singer.
0: Dude, I remember you were with me. We saw him for Night Ranger.
1: Yeah.
0: He sang Sister Christian.
1: Yeah. Terrific pipes. And no one, he doesn't get the credit that he deserves. And then, of course, they got Ace playing guitar with him right now. And, he's a real rock star.
0: Yeah,
1: so
0: lives
1: it's a good running little band right there. And I think that the next record, I'm excited about hearing what Faster Pussycat has to offer in the future.
0: I am too, man. It's going to be the next chapter. Pussycat right here on the Monsters of Rock, Babylon. Glad you're on board. We are going to take a quick break. Coming back, more Monsters of Rock on the way.
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12: Overcast tonight with showers likely. Lows level off around 40. Winds out of the east, 5 to 10 miles per hour. Cloudy skies again tomorrow. High temperatures reach up to 53. Chance of rain showers.
13: Tomorrow night, lows level off around 36. Cloudy skies.
12: And that's your forecast. I'm weatherology meteorologist Paul Frombly. Get the latest weather updates online at minnesotadailyweather.com. Currently 56.
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0: All right, you know what time it is. It's time now for this week's Harlan's Haircut. This week's haircut, I want to say pretty rare, man. We don't really get this on much, Chip. This is from her third album. It was called Heart Like a Gun, released in 89. It was also performed with the heartthrob Kip Winger. It also featured Winger drummer Rog Morgenstern and produced by the great Bo Hill, which, if you remember, did not only Winger, but he did Cooper and Kix and even Warren a Rat.
1: Yeah, did the Warren records and the Rat records. He was great. But wonderful set of ears on that cat, man.
0: Well, this song saw a lot of airplay. The album only reached 150 on the Billboard 200, but the single reached number 52 on the mainstream track. The song is called Everything You Do, You're Sex to Me. It's Fiona, who was not sore on the eyes back then, Chip.
1: Are you kidding me? I would lick her teeth. Gorgeous.
0: Gorgeous girl. It was also on the Warren Cherry Pie album.
1: Yeah, a great track. And Kip Winger, what a beautiful man. Just
0: How much trim is Kip Winger putting over there?
1: He's drinking so much cat daiquiri. It's ridiculous. He's overdosed on it, okay? It's still out there. Go see him because he's got great pipes still. Still playing his ass.
0: The band still sounds great.
1: Yeah, I love the material he's put out there. He hasn't stopped. Winger's still touring around the country. And the guy is still beautiful. He drank out of the fountain of youth. There's no doubt about it because he's gorgeous.
0: Yeah, he is. Boy, that sounded really gay, Chip.
1: That's okay. I'm guilty.
0: It's this week's Harlan's Haircut. It's Fiona with the heartthrob Kip Winger. Everything you do, you're sexy me right here on the Monsters of Rock.
1: Turn it up.

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1: Screwed, blued, and tattooed.
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4: 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Now you tell me.
1: M.O.R. The Monsters of Rock.

0: All right, man, it's good to do it, Chip. We are on Out the Door. It was a good show, man. I feel good about what we presented this evening.
1: We're playing some great songs that you don't hear very often. I think the fans out there are really going to embrace this. I'm glad to be a part of it. Thanks, Harlan.
0: That sounded like you were accepting a speech for an award.
1: I was just smoking a joint.
0: That sounded so profound. I'm looking at you for trying to figure out who the hell you were.
1: Mired in sin right now. Well,
0: thank you, Harlan. I appreciate the opportunity. My name is Harlan, here with my co-host, Chip Sinop. Each and every week, we call it the Monsters of Rock. Our great producer, Earl Blackheart. We appreciate you tuning in, and we'll be back here same place, same time. It's not only the music you grew up on. If you were there, you know what I'm talking about. Glue Sniffers, it was a lifestyle. Chip, you know what time it is, man. It is time now for the
1: Monster Rock
0: Closet Classic.
1: Closet Classic.
0: God, you are so high. Puff, puff, pass. You got him. Smoke him. You know how we do it. Don't drink and drive, smoke and fly. It's time now, folks, for the Closet Classic.
1: Peace.
0: This week's Closet Classic comes to us from the Bad Boys of Boston. Of course, the great Aerosmith. Boy, what a great track this is. Seasons of Wither.
1: Off the Get Your Wings record, just certified gold just recently, okay?
0: Really?
1: Yeah, no. How did that happen? Those first couple records really didn't hit a home run for Aerosmith, but you listen to those songs, they're iconic, they're timeless. Tyler's pipes are great, the band's on fire, and this track was just unbelievable going into the studio. They did all these songs basically live in the studio, analog 2-inch tape, and then from there, they just minimal overdubs. The producer had some ideas. He wanted to tweak this and tweak that. But for the most part,
0: it's a live record.
1: It's a live record. Yeah. It really is. It's a great record, by the way. It really set the tone for them for the next record, which was Toys in the Attic.
0: Yeah. Kids, this is a history lesson. Sit down and pay attention. It's Season of Weather, Aerosmith, and this week's Closet Classic. Thanks for tuning in. As always, don't drink and drive, but smoke and fly. Be safe. We'll see you soon.

0: 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It's over. 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
1: It's the house of move it. Ladies and gentlemen, Mr. Hair himself, Dee Snider.
2: And the gods of rock said, let there be metal. And here we are right at the beginning, the genesis, if you will, on the House of Hair. It's a radio miracle. This is Dee Snider, and I'll be leading the heavy metal procession for the duration. And it's going to get hot, hotter, and hottest in here. That's right, I got mountains of molten metal in store for you. How's about Wasp, Ozzy, and Whitesnake? Yep, it's going to be loud. So, get in, sit down, shut up, and start banging. This is the House of Hair. And it all starts right now with Slaughter. Turn it up.

great one from Van Halen that you don't hear every day. That's kind of how I roll. You know you're in the house of hair. This is Dee Snider, and I've got my first request of the show right here. It's from George up in Winnipeg, Manitoba, Canada, who listens to Power 97, Winnipeg's rock station, don't you know? He says, Dee, I want to hear this because it just makes sense. Well, ironically, George, that makes no sense. But what the hell? This song definitely don't suck, and that's pretty much the criteria for requests. This is Skid Row with Wasted Time on the House of Hair. Please enjoy loudly.

0: doing it to you blind. Hey, your mom warned you about that. That was Wasp on the HOH. I'm Dee Snider, and it's time for you to click your way to the house website to check out all the new graphic designs created for the shirts, hats, and more. 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All right, I promise I'll find something cool in a few. Hang tight. But before you go, please check out this personal message from yours truly. Hey, everybody, it's me, Dee Snider, host of the HOH. So how many times have you said, if there was only a way I could get Dee Snider to record a personalized video message for a friend, family member, or coworker? Survey says never. But now that I've used my mind powers to plant the idea in your brain, let me tell you about Cameo. Cameo is a free app that allows celebrities to make personalized video messages. All you gotta do is book the Cameo video, tell me some basic info on who and what the message is for, and voila, your favorite Rockstar Air personality, that would be moi, will record a message that will delight whomever you give it to. I've done birthdays, anniversaries, proposals, congratulations, award presentations, get well soons, graduations, motivational messages, and more. 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You'll be glad you did.
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16: River City's weather.
17: Overcast tonight with showers likely. Lows level off around 40. Winds out of the east, 5 to 10 miles per hour. Cloudy skies again tomorrow. High temperatures reach up to 53. Chance of rain showers tomorrow night. Lows level off around 36. Cloudy skies. And that's your forecast. I'm weatherology meteorologist Paul Frombly. Get the latest weather updates online at minnesotadailyweather.com. Currently, it's 52 degrees.
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18: to the House of Hair.
20: Old school metal rules, baby! And I'll stab you in the cheek with a crusty tube of mascara if you disagree with me. This is D-Sider, and the House of Hair is back with my official request of the week. Oh, goody! This O-R-O-T-W comes from Mindy in Bend Over, Oregon. Wait a second. Drop the over. It just says bend. Sorry, benders. Here's what Metal Mindy had to say. D, my son Benjamin first heard this song when he was 3 on the HOH. Ever since, it's been his favorite song. He's turning 7 this month, and I know hearing this song with the dedication from you would make him smile. Benny, as we call him, is your biggest fan in our house. Every Saturday morning, he says, do you know what day it is, Mommy? I say, yes, Saturday. Then he says in his deepest voice possible for one so young, it is House of Hair night. Oh, man, that is awesome. You got me right here on that one, Mindy. I'm pointing at my heart and getting a little misty thinking of my kids at that age. All right, Benny, it's Uncle D talking to you now. It is time to bang to your favorite song. Happy birthday, buddy. This is Brittany Fox with Girl School on the House of Hair. Crank it up!

slipping it in and out old school style with Whitesnake on the House of Hair. D-Side here, and this next one is my official rare haircut of the week. Now, Coney Hatch is a Canadian band who released 3 albums in the 80s. If you're not from Canada, quick, name one. I'll wait. And if you're wondering where the name Coney Hatch comes from, I know I am. It's named after the infamous Coney Hatch Lunatic Asylum in London that first opened in 1851 and were finally shut down in 1993. Just FYI. Was that? Shut up and play the song? Right. This is Coney Hatch with Monkey Bars on the House of Hair. Turn it up!

0: And down, boys, that was Warrant on the House of Hair. This is D-Snyder, and I'm headed to the kitchen for a quick bite, but I'll be back with more tasty morsels in just a few. So sharpen those painted nails and spice up your puffy do. The HOH will return with some meat and potatoes metal right after this. Stick around!
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12: River City's weather. Overcast tonight with showers likely. Lows level off around 40. Winds out of the east, 5 to 10 miles per hour. Cloudy skies again tomorrow. High temperatures reach up to 53. Chance of rain showers tomorrow night. Lows level off around 36. Cloudy skies. And that's your forecast. I'm weatherology meteorologist Paul Frombly. Get the latest weather updates online at minnesotadailyweather.com. Currently, it's 52 degrees.
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13: It's D. Snyder. Crank it up. This is the House of Hair.
0: Right back where I want you, in the clutches of the HOH. D. Snyder here, and I'd love to hear what's on your metal mind. So make sure to follow the house on Facebook so we can share a metal mind meld. Metal Mind Meld. That's a tongue twister. Try saying that one three times fast. Metal Mind Meld. Metal Mind Meld. Metal Mind Meld. Oh, forget it. Here's a taste of rat right now on the House of Hair. Well, that sounded gross. This is Lay It Down, and it's Lay It!

religious experience on the House of Hair. That was God Gave Rock and Roll to You from Kiss. D-Side here, and I've already ripped through an entire hour of the HOH. Rip. Are you up for some more? I knew you were good, people. Then pick the blisters off your air guitar fingers, and I'll set up the next hour for you. Hold tight, bangers.

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11: River City's weather.
12: Overcast tonight with showers likely. Lows level off around 40. Winds out of the east, 5 to 10 miles per hour. Cloudy skies again tomorrow. High temperatures reach up to 53. Chance of rain showers tomorrow night. Lows level off around 36. Cloudy skies. And that's your forecast. I'm weatherology meteorologist Paul Frombly. Get the latest weather updates online at minnesotadailyweather.com. Currently, it's 52 degrees.
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16: 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The House.
17: Feeling eyes, headbangers! The middle hour of three on the House of Hair starts right now! I'm Dee Snider, and the HOH is fully engorged and ready to rock hard with Dio, Priest, and loads more. Wait a second, engorged? So let's get it going with my third degree. It goes like this. I'll play three kick-ass tunes. Besides the kick-assness quotient, you try to figure out what all three share. Get it? Good. Could be the song names, the band members, a singular hair color, pretty much anything. No hints on this one because you won't pop any brain cells figuring it out. Plus, I hate hints! The third degree starts right now with Motley Crue. It's time to make the metal!

0: triple taste of the good and plenty hard stuff on the House of Hair. This is the Insider, and you just heard Pretty Boy Floyd, Iron Maiden, and Motley Crue. That sentence has never previously been uttered in the history of the world. I can guarantee you that. All right, I'm giving you the third degree and asking, what the hell do they all have in common? The incredibly obvious answer is up next when the House returns. Don't go nowhere.
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11: Chance of rain showers tonight, otherwise cloudy skies. Lows dip down to about 40. Winds out of the northeast, 5 to 10 miles per hour. Highs around 53 tomorrow. Cloudy skies. Chance of rain showers tomorrow night. Lows dip down to about 36. Cloudy skies expected. And that's your forecast. I'm weatherology meteorologist Paul Frombly. Get the latest weather updates online at MinnesotaDailyWeather.com. Right now, it's 48 degrees.
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0: Here in the House of Hair with your old Uncle D. Yes, I've been on this earth for a very long time. Leading into this week's third degree, I told you it was time to make the metal, which was a huge hint. You heard 48 hours from Pretty Boy Floyd. You're welcome. 2 minutes to midnight from Iron Maiden and 10 seconds to love by The Crew. So the very easy answer is time. Seconds, minutes, hours. Think you can do better? 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Please. All right, it's time for another request. This is from Veronica in Raceland, Louisiana, who listens to Bayou 95.7, The Rock of New Orleans. D, this song rocks. As long as we have the HOH, the 80s will never die. Thanks for that. Long live the 80s. Well, obviously, Veronica loves her some 80s. Gotta admit, I do too. They were some good times. And the good times just keep on rolling right here with Women. Try to calm down, sir. This is Def Leppard on the HOH.

it's true. You're wondering who was covering that song by the Animals, aren't you? Those of you with keen ears might have recognized the voice of Biff Bifford. Yep, that was Saxon. 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D's out of here. And what say I skip the commercials and head right back into the battle. And I'm going to do it with Dio. Well, I'm not going to do it with Dio. He's dead. But if he was alive, I wouldn't do it with him either. 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
20: River City's weather.
21: Chance of rain showers tonight. Otherwise, cloudy skies. Lows dip down to about 40. Winds out of the northeast, 5 to 10 miles per hour. Highs around 53. Tomorrow, cloudy skies. Chance of rain showers tomorrow night. Lows dip down to about 36. Cloudy skies expected. And that's your forecast. I'm weatherology meteorologist Paul Frombly. Get the latest weather updates online at MinnesotaDailyWeather.com. Right now, it's 48 degrees.
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25: It's the House of Hair.
0: I'm back in business, the business of metal. This is the House of Hair, the side of here, and I'm dragging you all the way down to the greasy roots of metal. You're welcome. So this week, the House is paying its respects to Montrose. The band's beginnings were in early 1973 when Ronnie Montrose, who had played guitar with acts like Van Morrison and the Edgar Winter Group, set out on his own. He enlisted a couple of other session guys like bassist Bill Church and drummer Denny Carmassi and a young and unknown singer from the Bay Area and California named Sammy Hagar.
1: Oh!
0: Just kidding. They released their first album with the original lineup in October of 73 and helped put the United States on the heavy metal and hard rock map in a big way. Damn, I remember when that record came out. My power trio with me on vocals was called Harlequin. We played so many tracks from this record. It was so inspirational. Now, while there were bands like Steppenwolf and Blue Cheer here in North America, Montrose is credited as one of the first who pulled it all together, chucked the psychedelic junk, and went full-on balls out heavy metal, which was especially rare in San Francisco. And here's a tune that'll prove it. If your radio ain't on maximum volume, fix that issue right now, because you're down in the greasy roots of metal on the HOH with the Montrose, and this is Space Station number 5. All right, this one does start with a bit of psychedelic sound. No! But just wait a few seconds, wait, and then turn it up!

0: fat mouth full of hairy metal. Shrimp that thing. Sheesh. You know you're in the house of hair. D-Sign here. And that was three, count them, three in a row from Bon Jovi, Junkyard, and Montrose. I am done with this hour, but you know what? I'm going to do it all over again. I got another 60 minutes of the good stuff ready to rage, and it kicks off with a hair pair from AC freaking DC. Is this a great country or what? Stay around.
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9: River City's weather.
10: Chance of rain showers tonight. Otherwise, cloudy skies. Lows dip down to about 40. Winds out of the northeast, 5 to 10 miles per hour. Highs around 53 tomorrow. Cloudy skies. Chance of rain showers tomorrow night. Lows dip down to about 36. Cloudy skies expected. And that's your forecast. I'm weatherology meteorologist Paul Frombly. Get the latest weather updates online at MinnesotaDailyWeather.com. Right now, it's 48 degrees.
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0: Boom, baby. Open the doors and windows, pump up the volume, and show the world just how freaking ass-kicking awesome the House of Hair is. And I want your radios cranked so loud it drowns out the damn sirens on the police cars. Is it D. Snyder? And my final hour is loaded for bear. A big, hairy, well-coiffed bear, to be exact. So let's start with a request, shall we? Yes, we shall. This is from Taryn Royer in Helena, Montana, who listens to Z101, Helena's classic rock. Hey, Helena, how's it hanging? Me? Low and to the right. TMI. All right, Taryn's request. D, I want to hear this because it's my mom's favorite song. Aw, that's sweet. Well, obviously, mom's a rocker and knows the value of the almighty dollar. So kicking off two in a row from AC/DC for Taryn's mom, this is Money Talks on the House of Hair. Turn it

0: Shot Down in Flames from side two of Highway to Hell, and Money Talks from side one of The Razor's Edge. Does anybody remember vinyl? Now that's how you serve up a double shot. We go hard or we go home here on the House of Hair. Wait, how can I go home if I'm already in my house? That's a tough one. Here's the D-Sider, and as you ponder that mystical question, I'm going to take a crap. I mean, break! And I'm coming right back to give it to you and give it to you good. So do your thing and meet me back here after this. Understood?
1: The house. It's the House of Hair.
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9: River City's weather.
10: Chance of rain showers tonight, otherwise cloudy skies. Lows dip down to about 40. Winds out of the northeast, 5 to 10 miles per hour. Highs around 53 tomorrow, cloudy skies. Chance of rain showers tomorrow night. Lows dip down to about 36. Cloudy skies expected. And that's your forecast. I'm weatherology meteorologist Paul Frombly. Get the latest weather updates online at MinnesotaDailyWeather.com. Right now, it's 48 degrees.

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1: The House of Hair.
2: Thank you for keeping it tuned into the House of Hair. The headbanging will now continue. You're welcome. This is the sign I'm throwing Northern Jersey's finest your way. Straight out of Paramus, here comes Trickster. So up that volume knob, wackos. The HOH is giving it to you good. Not you, sir.

that did it. The Blue Collar Way, they rocked out at night after working the day shift in jobs like roofing and trucking. You just rocked it Sacramento style with Tesla on the House of Hair. D's not here playing what you want, and playing what I want whenever my producer lets go of the reins. And right now, she got a firm hold on him. It is time for her favorite, the Power Ballad of the Week. But this is a good one. The video for it featured a shirtless and sad Bret Michaels in bed with a not-so-happy hottie. But Bret was smiling in the end because this song went to number one on the Billboard Hot 100. This is Poison with Every Rose Has Its Thorn on the House of Hair. And yes, it can be played at high volume.

0: love with Queensrÿche on the HOH. D's out of here. And hey, I'm too lazy to spin the wheel of the metal all the time. I want you to make a decision every once in a while, okay? So go to the house website right now and pick a song that you want to hear on the show. If it don't suck, I'll get it on. All right, I'm about to filter out my used lattes. 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And then meet me back here to go rocking with Dokken. Yeah, that catchphrase never gets old. Stay around.
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10: River City's weather.
11: Chance of rain showers tonight. Otherwise, cloudy skies. Lows dip down to about 40. Winds out of the northeast, 5 to 10 miles per hour. Highs around 53. Tomorrow, cloudy skies. Chance of rain showers tomorrow night. Lows dip down to about 36. Cloudy skies expected. And that's your forecast. I'm weatherology meteorologist Paul Frombly. Get the latest weather updates online at MinnesotaDailyWeather.com. Right now, it's 48 degrees.
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14: House. It's the House of Hair.
0: All right, welcome back. You know what's coming, right? We're going. No, I'm not going to say it. No more lame rhyming. It's time to let Don Dokken tell you it's not love on the House of Hair. Do tell, Donnie. Rock it with Dokken. Do!

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12: River City's weather.
13: Chance of rain showers tonight, otherwise cloudy skies. Lows dip down to about 40. Winds out of the northeast, 5 to 10 miles per hour. Highs around 53 tomorrow, cloudy skies. Chance of rain showers tomorrow night. Lows dip down to about 36. Cloudy skies expected. And that's your forecast. I'm weatherology meteorologist Paul Frombly. Get the latest weather updates online at MinnesotaDailyWeather.com. Right now, it's 48 degrees.
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16: The House of Hair is engineered by Metal Mick McCabe, produced by Dwight Coleman, and the exec in charge is Pam Edwards. All right, you leather-clad lunatics, Steve Snyder here, and I'm back with one more, and I saved the most legendary of all for last. It's an old-school ass-kicking, as I show you the door. 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Repeat after D. If it ain't metal, it's crap!
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1: Memorial Weekend is here. Please remember what the weekend is all about. Ralph Gracie, American Legion Post 14, will have their annual Memorial Day service at 10 o'clock on Monday at Greenwood Cemetery. LaPorte Post 462 will have their service for veterans. 9 a.m. Monday, rifle salute and taps at Evergreen Cemetery in Cabacona. Then at 10 a.m., speakers, music, and a wreath ceremony plus taps at the LaPorte School. Services then continue at the Garfield Lake Landing to honor those lost at sea. And the Bemidji VFW Post 1260 will have a ceremony at 9 a.m. at Trinity Lutheran Church on Highway 71 in Lake George. Please remember what the weekend is all about. We'll check your forecast up next.
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7: River City's weather. Cloudy overnight with a chance for showers. Lows level off around 40. Winds out of the northeast, 5 to 10 miles per hour. Daytime highs approaching 53. Monday, cloudy skies expected. Chance of rain showers. Monday night, lows level off around 36. Cloudy skies expected. That's your forecast. I'm weatherology meteorologist Paul Trombley. Get the latest weather updates online at MinnesotaDailyWeather.com. Right now, it's 48 degrees.
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11: River City's weather. Cloudy overnight with a chance for showers. Lows level off around 40. Winds out of the northeast, 5 to 10 miles per hour. Daytime highs approaching 53. Monday, cloudy skies expected. Chance of rain showers Monday night. Lows level off around 36. Cloudy skies expected. That's your forecast. I'm weatherology meteorologist Paul Trombley. Get the latest weather updates online at MinnesotaDailyWeather.com. Right now, it's 48 degrees.
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0: 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This week is the opener at Bemidji Speedway. 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
7: River City's weather.
8: Rain showers, likely
9: overnight, otherwise cloudy. Lows dip down to about 40. Northeast winds, 5 to 10 miles per hour. High temperatures reach up to 57. Monday, cloudy. Rain showers, likely Monday night. Lows around 37. Overcast skies. That's your forecast. I'm weatherology meteorologist Paul Trombley. Get the latest weather updates online at MinnesotaDailyWeather.com. Right now, 48.
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4: River City's weather.
5: Rain showers, likely.
6: Overnight, otherwise cloudy. Lows dip down to about 40. Northeast winds, 5 to 10 miles per hour. High temperatures reach up to 57. Monday, cloudy.
5: Rain showers, likely.
6: Monday night, lows around 37. Overcast skies. That's your forecast. I'm weatherology meteorologist Paul Trombley. Get the latest weather updates online at MinnesotaDailyWeather.com. Right now, 48.
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0: 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Memorial Weekend is here. Please remember what the weekend is all about. Ralph Gracie, American Legion Post 14, will have their annual Memorial Day service at 10 o'clock on Monday at Greenwood Cemetery. LaPorte Post 462 will have their service for veterans, 9 a.m. Monday, rifle salute and taps at Evergreen Cemetery in Cabacona. Then at 10 a.m., speakers, music, and a wreath ceremony plus taps at the LaPorte School. Services then continue at the Garfield Lake Landing to honor those lost at sea. And the Bemidji VFW Post 1260 will have a ceremony at 9 a.m. at Trinity Lutheran Church on Highway 71 in Lake George. Please remember what the weekend is all about. We'll check your forecast up next with Northern Minnesota's Rock Station, WMIS-FM The River.
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7: River City's weather.
8: Cloudy skies expected overnight with a chance for showers. Lows around 40, winds out of the northeast, 5 to 10 miles per hour. Overcast again Monday. Highs level off around 57. Cloudy skies expected Monday night. Showers likely. Lows dip down to about 37. And that's your forecast. I'm weatherology meteorologist Paul Frombly. Get the latest weather updates online at minnesotadailyweather.com. Currently, it's 49 degrees.
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7: River City's weather.
8: Cloudy skies expected overnight with a chance for showers. Lows around 40, winds out of the northeast, 5 to 10 miles per hour. Overcast again Monday, highs level off around 57. Cloudy skies expected Monday night, showers likely, lows dip down to about 37. And that's your forecast. I'm weatherology meteorologist Paul Frombly. Get the latest weather updates online at minnesotadailyweather.com. Currently, it's 49 degrees.
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0: 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This week is the opener at Bemidji Speedway. It's the Jack Sparby Memorial Chicken Shack Nationals, racing Sunday at 4, Monday at 2. It's the season opener at Bemidji Speedway. Thanks to everyone who stopped out at Roth RV this weekend for the car show. Drivers are ready. Cars are ready. Hope you're ready for some racing. It's the Jack Sparby Memorial Chicken Shack Nationals, Sunday at 4, Monday at 2. We'll see you at Bemidji Speedway. 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
8: River City's weather.
9: Slight chance of rain showers overnight. Otherwise, cloudy skies expected. Lows around 40. Winds out of the north around 5 miles per hour. Cloudy skies expected again Monday. Daytime highs approaching 57. Overcast Monday night. Rain showers likely. Lows dip down to about 37. That's your forecast. I'm weatherology meteorologist Paul Trombley. Get the latest weather updates online at MinnesotaDailyWeather.com. Right now, 49.
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0: 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Bemidji School Board will meet tonight. We'll set the dates for filing periods for candidacy for three positions that will be open this November. Lots of fires across northern Minnesota, including one firefighting plane that was shot at. 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
7: Slight chance of rain showers overnight. Otherwise, cloudy skies expected. Lows around 40, winds out of the north, around 5 miles per hour. Cloudy skies expected again Monday. Daytime highs approaching 57. Overcast Monday night. Rain showers likely. Lows dip down to about 37. That's your forecast. I'm weatherology meteorologist Paul Trombley. Get the latest weather updates online at MinnesotaDailyWeather.com. Right now, 49.
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0: 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Memorial Weekend is here. Please remember what the weekend is all about. Ralph Gracie, American Legion Post 14, will have their annual Memorial Day service at 10 o'clock on Monday at Greenwood Cemetery. LaPorte Post 462 will have their service for veterans 9 a.m. Monday, rifle salute and taps at Evergreen Cemetery in Cabacona. Then at 10 a.m., speakers, music, and a wreath ceremony plus taps at the LaPorte School. Services then continue at the Garfield Lake Landing to honor those lost at sea. And the Bemidji VFW Post 1260 will have a ceremony at 9 a.m. at Trinity Lutheran Church on Highway 71 in Lake George. Please remember what the weekend is all about. 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
5: River City's weather. Slight chance of rain showers overnight. Otherwise, cloudy skies expected. Lows around 40. Winds out of the north around 5 miles per hour. Cloudy skies expected again Monday. Daytime highs approaching 57. Overcast Monday night. Rain showers likely. Lows dip down to about 37. That's your forecast. I'm weatherology meteorologist Paul Trombley. Get the latest weather updates online at MinnesotaDailyWeather.com. Currently, it's 48 degrees.
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7: River City's weather.
8: Slight chance of rain showers overnight. Otherwise, cloudy skies expected. Lows around 40. Winds out of the north around 5 miles per hour. Cloudy skies expected again Monday. Daytime highs approaching 57. Overcast Monday night. Rain showers likely. Lows dip down to about 37. That's your forecast. I'm weatherology meteorologist Paul Trombley. Get the latest weather updates online at MinnesotaDailyWeather.com. Currently, it's 48 degrees.
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0: 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It's the Jack Sparby Memorial Chicken Shack Nationals. 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It's the Jack Sparby Memorial Chicken Shack Nationals. 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We'll see you at Bemidji Speedway. 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
13: 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Daytime highs approaching 57 today. Under overcast skies, winds out of the north, 8 to 15 miles per hour. Lows dip down to about 37 tonight. Rain showers likely. And that's your forecast. I'm weatherology meteorologist Paul Frombly. Get the latest weather updates online at minnesotadailyweather.com. Right now, 45.
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9: Here's your weatherology forecast, brought to you by Ag Country. Daytime highs approaching 57 today. Under overcast skies, winds out of the north, 8 to 15 miles per hour. Lows dip down to about 37 tonight. Rain showers are likely. And that's your forecast. I'm weatherology meteorologist Paul Frombly. Get the latest weather updates online at MinnesotaDailyWeather.com. Right now, 45.
10: 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Yeah, yeah, yeah. On WMIS, The River.

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9: Hey there, you're looking good on a Monday. How we doing, boys?
10: Yeah.
9: Let's talk about today and what this day has in store for us. So we have comedian Takashi Wakasugi coming up, and everyone needs a laugh. We've got a round of Bob and Sherry's potluck. We're going to talk about why is baseball, I think it's the most superstitious sport.
4: I think it is.
9: Would you agree?
4: Oh, yeah, absolutely.
10: Yes.
9: And the reason that I'm even thinking about how superstitious baseball is we just had a really funny example of baseball superstition ending a batting slump. But before we do anything else, you know how we like to begin a brand new work week around these parts. We like to begin it with...
11: It's marvelous. It's wonderful.
12: Why, that's marvelous.
13: This is exciting, riveting, and marvelously temporary.
14: It's time for the Marvelous News.
15: Jude Baker... is from Summerfield, Georgia, and he was 12 years old when he was diagnosed with Ewing sarcoma. It's a very rare and aggressive form of cancer that affects the bones and all the surrounding tissue, and it requires long and brutal treatments. Now, watching his son suffer was heartbreaking for his dad, and after many months of painful treatments, Jude finally got to ring the hospital bell to celebrate the end of chemotherapy. That also meant he qualified.

0: that were homeless. Jude said, I got out of my own version of heck. I like that. Heck. And I want to help others who are going through their own version. Now, the WISH coordinator, Emily Campbell, she said Jude's request stood out immediately because she said it's not a wish that the foundation even tells kids is an option. Make-A-Wish Georgia and local volunteers made Jude's idea come true. Backpacks were filled with supplies and handed out. Sleeping bags were collected for people without shelter. And hot meals were prepared for anyone in need in the community. More than 300 people lined up and received help. Jude made one personal rule for the day. He refused to eat until every person in line had been served first. Jude said he wanted to help them because he was in a bad situation, and they are too. Now, Jude hopes his story will encourage others to help people in their communities. He said they can do it. It doesn't have to come from a wish. Everybody can help. Jude's compassion deeply moved people across the community, and it inspired local business owners Kevin Godfrey and Leslie Watwood to launch a fundraiser to give something back to Jude and his family. Now, the fundraiser's goal is to send Jude and all of his loved ones on a very memorable trip where they can just focus on some joy, some rest, and making some happy memories after such a difficult time that they've been through. They've already raised over $60,000 for the trip. Now, Jude's mother said at first, Jude didn't understand why would these strangers be donating this money to support him? And she explained because he did such a good thing, he's getting rewarded. So now Jude's dreaming about what kind of trip this is going to be. What a kid. What a kid.
1: Kids like this, they are born, not made, I swear.
0: Yes.
2: You're right. Yeah.
1: These kids just arrive in the world, and they have a different mission.
0: Can you imagine you're in a car and you're going to get another one of these treatments that's going to make you sick? You're dreading it. You're just, oh my gosh, because this is going to be awful. And you're looking at other people and going, man, they're having a tough time. Somebody needs to help them. I mean, come on.
1: See what I mean? Like these are really special. These are special people. Their operating system is a couple generations ahead. They're evolved. Yep. Couple of generations ahead. That was truly marvelous news. I do like beginning. I think it's important that we begin every week of shows with marvelous news because y'all see how quickly things disintegrate.
3: Right you are, Sherry.
0: Yeah.
1: Woo, like, one minute it's, look at this little boy, his big generous spirit. Coming up next, man kills entire family, celebrates at Outback. You know? Like, thank you, Lamar. We need the balance. Yeah. It's the Bob and Sherry Show.
3: Goodbye.
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12: Fox News, I'm CJ Papa. President Trump serves up another warning as the ceasefire in the Middle East remains in effect.
13: For Iran, the clock is ticking and they better get moving fast or there won't be anything left of them. Time is of the essence. Axios reports U.S. officials say Trump wants a deal to end the war, but Iran's rejection of many of his demands and refusal to make meaningful concessions on its nuclear program has put the military option back on the table.
14: Fox's Doug Luzader, the Israeli military starts intercepting boats today that are part of the latest wave of flotilla activists trying to break the blockade of Gaza. More than 50 boats are reported to be part of the protest.

0: a drone strike targeting the only nuclear power plant in the United Emirates. But Sunday's attack did not cause major damage. No group has taken responsibility. 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
14: 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Bemidji School Board will meet tonight at 6:30 in the district office boardroom. Board will vote on a resolution for filing affidavits for candidacy, which is scheduled July 14th through the 28th, for the 3 4-year school board positions that will be open in the upcoming general election in November. We'll also vote on the district's membership to the Minnesota State High School League. Work session begins at 4:45 p.m. We'll discuss graduation and the superintendent's evaluation. Public attendance welcome for both meetings. A listening session occurs starting at 5:45 tonight. Fire crews responded to a brush fire near Roosevelt Road and Popple Drive, about 4 miles east of Bemidji, over the weekend. Agencies, including the Minnesota Department of Natural Resources and Bemidji Fire Department, were on site containing that fire, which was 80% contained by 6 p.m. Friday, fully contained over the weekend. In addition to this fire, crews are battling multiple wildfires in northern Minnesota. Evacuations took place in Crow Wing County, the Flanders Wildfire near Cross Lake, another fire spreading through two harbors. An aircraft was also shot at while responding to wildfires with a bullet hole found after the pilot returned to Hibbing. Red flag warning was issued for 15 counties over the weekend due to high fire risk. These stories and more, MinnesotaDailyNews.com.
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6: Skies remain cloudy today with a high near 57 with north winds at 10 to 15. Then for tonight, showers move in, upper 30s, north winds 10 to 15. Showers linger into Tuesday, otherwise cloudy and cool, 47, northwest winds 10 to 20. Turning partly cloudy Tuesday night, 32, 62 on Wednesday. And that's your forecast. I'm weatherology meteorologist Paul Trombley. Get the latest weather updates online at MinnesotaDailyWeather.com. Right now, 45.
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2: Hey, I was wondering if you guys ever thought about doing a best of Everyone Needs a Laugh. Just a thought. This is Tim from North Carolina. First time caller. Been listening since 2019.
3: Jim, I'll answer this. We kind of do that. So any of our favorite Everyone Needs a Laugh comedians, I put them in best of shows that we have when we go on vacation. So we are doing that. So listen for that when we do a best of show. So,
4: Thank you for listening, Jim. Thank you for finding the show back in 2019 and listening. I'm glad that Jim called because I recently had a question. I had a DM from a listener who's like, they were asking me who the comedian was one day last week and that they really liked the set and what made us start doing that. And I can tell you that. So we had always, from the very beginning of our show, we had always featured stand-up comedians. We have a lot of friends in that business. And, you know, people would come, they would be on tour and we would have them on, famous comedians that, you know, everybody's heard of, like Bobcat Goldthwait and Jeff Dunham and what's his name? The redneck guy. You know what I'm talking about. Foxworthy. Yeah. To up and coming comedians that were just trying to break. So we had always featured that on our show and had always tried to help those folks out. And then the COVID lockdowns came and the comedy clubs closed. And suddenly all these people had no way to make a living. So we began bringing them on our happy hours, our live happy hours, not because we could pay them. We can't even pay ourselves, but you know, they could at least, you know, work on material and stuff. And then we created the feature so that stand-up comedians would still get some promotion for when the comedy clubs opened back up. And then the lockdowns ended and we decided to keep it going because people enjoyed it. And so that's how the Everyone Needs a Laugh thing came about. It was just one of those, you know, like impulsive things. Let's help our friends who are comedians out. And here it is. And we really like it because it gives us a chance to feature people that are not headliners, that are not, you know, going to be hosting Saturday Night Live or on the Tonight Show yet, but they're headed that way.
3: And for a lot of them, it's given them exposure that they wouldn't have had otherwise. And so they're very appreciative of it.
4: Well, and it was especially dicey during the COVID lockdowns when people, like, and it wasn't just comedians, it was a lot of folks could not go to work. And when you can't go to work, you don't have a paycheck. And when you don't have a paycheck, it makes it real dicey whether or not you're going to get that rent covered. All right, Morons in the News is straight ahead. It's the Bob and Sherry Show.
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15: River City's weather.
16: Skies remain cloudy today with a high near 57 with north winds at 10 to 15. Then for tonight, showers move in, upper 30s, north winds 10 to 15. Showers linger into Tuesday, otherwise cloudy and cool, 47, northwest winds 10 to 20. Turning partly cloudy Tuesday night, 32, 62 on Wednesday. And that's your forecast. I'm weatherology meteorologist Paul Trombley. Get the latest weather updates online at MinnesotaDailyWeather.com. Right now, 45.
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6: In Escambia County, Florida, around 2 a.m. in the morning, a man got a ride from a friend to his girlfriend's house. When I read these people out at 2 a.m., man, what is that? Go to bed. What are you doing? Nothing good. My mama said nothing good's happening. No, it's not.
7: Don't these people have to get up and go to work? Like, what?
6: That's what I'm saying. Get a job. But when they got there, his girlfriend's sister, Baron, walked up, pointed a gun at him, and told him to strip and empty his pockets. Then she smacked him in the face with the gun. See, this is what happens at 2 a.m. The man and his girlfriend ran out of the house, jumped into his friend's truck. At that point, Baron pointed the gun at the friend, who was still standing there like a fool, and told him to empty his pockets. Well, that guy took off running to his truck, and the three of them took off down the road. Well, Baron's not a quitter. She jumped into her car and took after the three in the truck. She tried to run them off the road. Well, deputies showed up, and they tried to pull Baron over, and she ran, but she was finally located and arrested. She immediately told deputies that she only wanted to help her sister. I don't know what she was helping her with, but she was charged with battery, robbery with a weapon, aggravated assault, fleeing and eluding law enforcement, driving without a valid driver's license, and she is being held in the jail without a bond. Go to bed. Nothing bad's happening to you if you're at home in the bed. You do not do it.
7: And none of that is going to go away easily. This is going to be so, yeah, you know what? We may be bored, but we ain't getting in trouble asleep at home.
8: It's true.
6: I'm saying. You
7: know. All right, let's go now to this. This is such an awesome, wait till you see the visual that we're going to post. So as you know, as a regular listener to this show and to Morons in the News, you know that the country of Japan is absolutely plagued by bears. And the Japanese government is borderline obsessed with bear management. There are classes that they hold for the people in various towns and prefectures where they teach them how to deal with bears. Lamar, am I right?
6: It's a big deal. The bears are a big deal. They've been I think it's like 30 people's been killed by bears in the last year or so. Yeah.
7: It's a big problem. They have employees dress up as bears so that you can train how to deal with bears, but they're people dressed as bears, so they're hysterically funny to watch these videos. Well, there's a business boom in Japan now because of the bear problem for one manufacturer of what they call robotic scarecrow wolves. These are monster wolf-shaped robots with glowing eyes and chilling howls. They put them out in the fields. They're very expensive. They're handmade. They said, we can't make them fast enough. There's like a three-month waiting list. We have the sound of one of these monster wolf robots out in a farm field in Japan.

0: It's like out of a horror movie. It has red lights in its eyes, and it has this big snarl and big teeth.
1: So here's what I'm going to say. If you don't have one of these in your front yard and you claim to love Halloween.
2: Oh, yeah.
1: Do you, though? Do you love Halloween? Because if you got your order in right now, this thing would be here by Halloween. And nobody else on the block is going to have a Japanese monster wolf robot.
0: And Sherry, it's got like a little solar panel in the back. So it powers itself.
1: It's sustainable.
3: Energy efficient. Yes.
1: Yeah.
3: Sustainable.
1: So if you were worried about like, wow, can I really like, how do I explain to Kevin why I just spent all of our retirement on a Japanese monster wolf robot? Well, it's solar powered, my love. We're saving on batteries. I can't get enough of this. All right, that is Morons in the News. Hey, speaking of Japan, coming up, comedian Takashi Wakasugi and Everyone Needs a Laugh. It's the Bob and Sherry Show.
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14: River City's weather. Skies remain cloudy today with a high near 57 with north winds at 10 to 15. Then for tonight, showers move in, upper 30s, north winds 10 to 15. Showers linger into Tuesday, otherwise cloudy and cool, 47, northwest winds 10 to 20. Turning partly cloudy Tuesday night, 32, 62 on Wednesday. And that's your forecast. I'm weatherology meteorologist Paul Trombley. Get the latest weather updates online at MinnesotaDailyWeather.com. Right now, 45.
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2: I fell down a rabbit hole of insane medical bills that people have battled. And I want to share this one because if you need any convincing that everything is just made up and a giant racket, this should do it. Okay, this happened in Kansas. First-time parents welcoming their first child, a baby girl, into the world. Now, the bill was $270,951 because she needed some time in the NICU. And that was $207,000 for the NICU. The reason the bill was so high is because the hospital in Kansas had a little rule that they decided to enforce with this couple. If you have two parents and they each have a job and they each have health insurance through their job, you pick the insurance based on which parent's birthday comes first in the calendar year, even if they have the worst insurance.
3: What? Can you say that again?
2: What is that? Two people that both parents had health insurance through their jobs. This hospital decided to enforce an obscure rule on the books where they would charge the insurance of the person whose birthday came first in the calendar year, even if it was the worst insurance. And that's how these people got a bill for $270,951. Folks, everything is just made up. And it's designed to make you crazy. There's no other explanation. Another newborn story in Florida. Their baby was born in November of 2020, 2 months in the NICU. The family got after insurance. Okay, keep this in mind. This is after insurance. The family got a bill for $550,124. And the hospital said, but we can do a payment plan. And your monthly payment will just be $45,843.
4: Good heavens.
2: Basically, for some people's whole annual salary every 30 days. It took the family a year to fight for a more reasonable payment plan. It took the people in Kansas almost 2 years to fight the whole, well, your birthday comes first, so. It's.
3: Sherry, I feel like you're making this up. I feel like this is.
2: Well, I thought I would share this because before the show started today, we were talking amongst ourselves and Max said, I kind of feel like I'm at a place in my life where if I get sick, I just have to die.
3: Yeah.
2: Because of the cost of health insurance. Yeah. But maybe, you know what, Max, don't worry. I'm sure the hospital will put you on a monthly payment plan of $45,000 and then it'll be, you know, just a little bit at a time and it's all gone.
3: Isn't that nice of them?
2: It's the Bob and Sherry Show.
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0: It's time for Everyone Needs a Laugh. Here is comedian Takashi Wakasugi.
3: Thank you so much. Thank you. I love dogs. Do you like dogs? I love dogs because the dog is always dog. Like, I mean the small one, dog, right? And the big one, still dog. Do you think there are so many different dogs here, but it's always dog, isn't it? I think dog is a very kind, patient, unite together, respect each other. It's a very nice animal. That's why I love dogs, right? That's why I don't like a small one, small animal, like a mouse, rat, hamster. They all look same. They should have one name, rat, but they have all different names. That's so selfish. Disrespect, ego, I don't like it. I don't like it. And I talk about it to my friends, and my friends show me the photo of, do you know guinea pig? Do you know guinea pig? That's just massive hamster. But they call guinea pig using different animal name. That's worse. I don't like it. I don't like it. Like American people, if you ask question to American people, where are you from? They always answer, oh, I'm from New York. I'm from California. Something like that, right? That's rat. That's rat. Just America is enough. American people, they are so rat. They should be more dog. Like Asian, we are dog. We are dog because you are patient, unite together. You know what I mean? So if you go to supermarket, you can find Asian section. You can find Asian section, right? You can find Chinese, Korean, Japanese, Indian stuff, but we call Asian section. That's dog. That's dog. Did you know there's no Italian section supermarket? Did you know there's no Italian section? They call pasta section. That's rat. That's rat. There should be more dog. I love Western Australia. Anyone from WA? And I also love South Australia too, because they put country name to their state's name. That's dog. That's dog. Western Australia, South Australia, they are dog. I love it. Like other states, Victoria, New South Wales, Queensland, that's rat. You are rat. It's a bit selfish. Disrespect. Sandwich? Do you like sandwich? Sandwich, toasties, burger, panini, that's rat. That's rat. They all look same, isn't it? They should have one name. Curry is dog. Curry is dog, isn't it? There are so many different curry, but it's always green curry, butter chicken curry, that's dog. Motorbike is the best dog. Did you know that? It's the best dog. Because human, we made bicycle first, right? And after, we made motorbike. And the motorbike, way better than bicycle, do you think? Lots of power, lots of technology there. But they still use the name bike to respect. Good dog. Very good dog. That's why I really don't like air fryer. Air fryer is just cheap version of oven, do you think? Oven is fantastic, right? So air fryer should be mini oven or lazy oven, but they call air fryer. That's not rat, that's guinea pig. Don't be a rat, be a dog. Thank you.
4: I love that.
0: Takashi Wakasugi.
5: We'll
6: get that
5: for the whole
0: out.
5: Thing.
6: You did.
5: Yeah.
0: Oh, and he thought you could tell he'd spent a lot of time thinking it through.
6: Yeah.
0: We're going to post that up at bobandsherry.com. And what we do is we click the menu tab and look for Everyone Needs a Laugh. And then every comedian we've spotlighted is right there, including Takashi Wakasugi. This is the Bob and Sherry Show. 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
5: Fox News, I'm Gianna Gelosi. President Trump says the clock is ticking for Iran, urging them to come to the table before it's too late, with Trump and Israel's Benjamin Netanyahu reportedly weighing resuming military action on the regime.
6: The president's post comes as reports indicate the Iranians have submitted a revised proposal to Pakistani mediators aimed at addressing some of the gaps in their previous response that President Trump described as a piece of garbage.
5: Fox's Trey Yings, millions of Americans across the central U.S. will see some severe weather conditions to start the week.
7: Heavy rain, strong winds, large hail, and tornadoes are all possible. At least one large tornado has already destroyed several buildings in Nebraska. Thousands there are also without power. And severe storms are expected to stretch over 1,000 miles from Texas to Michigan.
5: And that is Fox's Marianne Rafferty. 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

0: Chase began when law enforcement attempted to stop Fairbanks' vehicle. She sped away, reaching speeds over 100 miles per hour while swerving towards a deputy's vehicle. After the chase, she was taken into custody and found to have 42 grams of suspected fentanyl on her, admitted to fleeing due to fear of imprisonment, and reported recent methamphetamine use. Faces charges including first-degree assault and first-degree drug possession. Leech Lake Band will have their official groundbreaking ceremony today for the new Leech Lake Cannabis Company building located at 611 Elm Avenue in Cass Lake. Bemidji Police and Beltrami County Sheriff's Department both participated in Cop on a Rooftop last Friday, fundraiser for Special Olympics. You can still donate specialolympicsminnesota.org. 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
5: River City's weather.
6: Skies remain cloudy today with a high near 57 with north winds at 10 to 15. Then for tonight, showers move in, upper 30s, north winds 10 to 15. Showers linger into Tuesday, otherwise cloudy and cool, 47. Northwest winds 10 to 20. Turning partly cloudy Tuesday night, 32, 62 on Wednesday. And that's your forecast. I'm weatherology meteorologist Paul Trombley. Get the latest weather updates online at MinnesotaDailyWeather.com. Right now, 45.
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2: This may be one of the most amazing things I've learned, and I would have never thought about this. You got to wonder, the word cool. Now, slang words, they come and go, and they sort of have a shelf life, and I think this is right, about 2 years. You know, a group of people comes up with a word, and it goes for a while, and then the parents start using it, and it goes away, you know, so about 2 years. But not the word cool. The word cool has been around for over 500 years.
3: Whoa.
4: Oh,
2: now,
4: wow.
2: It started off as a word that would describe not warm, but not actually cold, okay? Between the 14th and 17th centuries, cool was used to describe a calm, collected state of mind. Now, by the 18th century, a cool-headed person was a person that was not easily excitable. He wouldn't get upset. By the 19th century, the term cool was applied to a large amount of money, as in a cool million a cool hundred grand.
4: Yeah, I've heard that.
2: Okay. Now, in the 1930s, it was part of African-American jazz slang, and it meant fashionable or stylish. And Miles Davis released a total album, and the name of the album was Birth of the Cool. Now, by the 1940s, it had spread across the country in American English, and it meant really good or excellent. And it bumped swell and groovy slam out of the way. And it is still with us today. People say cool all the time. Mm-hmm. Cool has never went out.
3: Yeah.
2: They say that the reason this works is it's about an ambient thing. You know, because of its history, it's cool. It just stayed because it's used in other language, you know, ice is cool, the drink is cool, whatever. So, we use it the way we use it, and it has never went away.
4: And what's interesting, Lamar, yeah, as I sit here and think about it, it sounds right coming out of your 92-year-old grandmother's mouth.
3: Yes.
4: And it sounds right coming out of a 7-year-old.
3: Mm-hmm.
4: Like, it's yes. One of those things that you never seem like... Like if your 92-year-old mamma said, "What a slayful fit, queen," you would be like, "What? Mamma, what?" But if your mamma said, "That looks cool," it wouldn't make you jump. That's so fun.
3: Yeah.
4: That's so cool. It's the Bob and Sherry Show.
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9: River City's weather.
10: That
9: skies remain cloudy today with a high near 57 with north winds at 10 to 15. Then for tonight, showers move in, upper 30s, north winds 10 to 15. Showers linger into Tuesday, otherwise cloudy and cool, 47, northwest winds 10 to 20. Turning partly cloudy Tuesday night, 32, 62 on Wednesday. And that's your forecast. I'm weatherology meteorologist Paul Trombley. Get the latest weather updates online at MinnesotaDailyWeather.com. Right now, 45.
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3: Luck.
5: We're talking about eyebrows, because it turns out that eyebrows are this incredibly important thing on your face.
6: Yes.
5: They give other people nonverbal cues, your mood, your engagement, your motivation. They're very expressive. People that use Botox to reduce their facial expressions, including their eyebrow movement, it turns out, this is fascinating, they not only receive less empathy from other people, they feel less empathy, because the ability to make facial expressions connected to our emotions, that's a feedback loop. I am feeling something and making a face. I am making a face and feeling something, right? And so the whole reason we're talking about this is, the other day on the show, I mentioned that the whole, like, no eyebrows look, we saw a lot of it at the Met Gala. You've been seeing a lot of it in the celebrity world. The whole no eyebrow look just does not work for me. And I know some of these folks are not shaving them. They're covering them with makeup or whatever. I don't know. I think people look kind of weird and alien. So we have some talkbacks. Here goes.
7: All right, guys. On that no eyebrows thing, only serial killers should be able to get away with that professionally. In good conscience, nobody should choose to shave their eyebrows off. That being said, my little brother, when he was 13, had an eyebrow lighting mishap when him and his friends were lighting their farts on fire, as 13-year-old boys will. He accidentally singed one off, so he decided to shave the other one off. That boy looked weird for a long time. Eyebrows take a while to grow back in. As for Tandy and The Last Man on Earth, we'll show you. Draw them in or put some little stick-on eyebrows on if you happen to have some form of mishap, but otherwise, why would you do that? All right.
8: Are there stick-on eyebrows, Sherry?
5: There must be. Yeah. You know, back in the olden days, back in like the court of Versailles, people that couldn't get natural eyebrows would make eyebrows out of mouse fur. Like out of a mouse pelt. They would glue a dead mouse's hide to their face. Humans are bizarre. We have another talkback.
9: Good morning, Bob and Sherry crew. This is Anne from Maine, and I'm a very long-time listener. I actually met you guys when you were doing a meet and greet years and years ago in Maine, and I've, you know, loved you even before then, but certainly loved you ever since. And I'm calling because I was catching up on yesterday's episode, and you were talking about celebrities shaving their eyebrows as a new trend. Well, funnily enough, this morning I was catching up on yesterday's episode, and you were talking about that exactly at the moment I was penciling in my eyebrows as part of my makeup routine. I don't leave the house without my eyebrows ever. I have very blonde, very sparse eyebrows. And you're right. It looks kind of alien. It looks really bizarre when you don't have eyebrows. And so I've always penciled them in. And it's just, you know, something that I've always done. So I can't imagine shaving off my eyebrows. So I hope these ladies understand that when they grow back, they don't grow back the same. And they're going to be all bristly and weird and wonky. And so they're going to regret it. I'll tell you what. Anyway, I love you guys. I've listened to your show, like I said, for years. I listen to the podcasts. Congratulations on all your accolades. Everything is well deserved. Love you guys. And I agree with everything you say all the time. So I feel like you're my people. You're my crew. And I hope everything goes well for you for the rest of the day. And I will continue listening as long as you're on the air. So thank you very much. Love you guys. Bye.
5: Bye. I have to wrap up this eyebrow thing by telling you guys something amazing about eyebrows. Are you ready?
6: Yeah.
5: Are you ready? Yes.
6: Yeah.
5: Of course, the ancient Egyptians, because the ancient Egyptians invented reality. In ancient Egypt, if a cat died, if a domestic cat in the household died, every member of the household, including the servants, had to shave off their eyebrows to signify that they were grieving for the cat. And if a dog died, every member of the household, including the servants, had to shave their entire body, head to toe, so that the world would know they were grieving.
8: And, go ahead, Matt. And they didn't have Gillette 2 razors back then, so I'm not... They must have been doing it with a saber or a knife. Yikes.
5: Yeah. Oof, so be glad
6: hands,
5: if you
6: friend,
5: have...
6: Steady hands.
5: If you have eyebrows, be glad you have them. And in ancient Rome, they didn't use mouse fur. They used goat hides. So they would strip a... They would glue a strip of dead goat onto their head. Try to keep your eyebrows. Look how much harder it is if you don't have them. It's the Bob and Sherry Show.
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15: River City's weather.
16: Skies remain cloudy today with a high near 57 with north winds at 10 to 15. Then for tonight, showers move in, upper 30s, north winds 10 to 15. Showers linger into Tuesday, otherwise cloudy and cool, 47, northwest winds 10 to 20. Turning partly cloudy Tuesday night, 32, 62 on Wednesday. And that's your forecast. I'm weatherology meteorologist Paul Trombley. Get the latest weather updates online at MinnesotaDailyWeather.com. Right now, 45.
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3: So we're talking about eyebrows a little bit ago, and we're in the break, and Lamar goes, did I ever tell you all about Uncle Quilly's wife? He doesn't remember her name. Her name is Uncle Quilly's wife. Uncle Quilly's wife had some weird eyebrow ritual, but you know, tell everybody, Lamar, because I think a lot of women did this.
4: Yeah, but I wasn't around any women that did it except for her, and she plucked out every eyebrow she had, plucked them clean, and then she would draw her eyebrows on her face. And so, you know, sometimes they were symmetrical, sometimes maybe one might be higher than the other. And I don't know if she drew them on based on the mood or whatever, but she was weird looking. I couldn't get over it. It was just,
3: What do you
4: she's
3: mean
4: the one that poured the hot oil down
3: mood?
4: My. She's the one that poured the hot oil down my daddy's ear and made him deaf in that ear. It was her. Oil's too hot.
3: Yeah, she has poor judgment, definitely.
4: Yeah.
3: she cannot
4: be trusted.
3: So you said she would sketch her brows on based on mood, so.
4: I felt like that would be kind of funny. And sometimes she looks sad. I mean, you know.
3: Yeah, like, well, you're like a human Mr. Potato Head. Like, every day you can make a different choice.
4: They were brown. Now, it was a weird color of brown. Yeah.
3: So, but if you caught her first thing in the morning before she drew her eyebrows on, she just had like a Mr. Humpty Dumpty head? Like, no brows at all?
4: I never tried that. I wouldn't even think about it. I don't even know. I don't know if
3: now
4: she took it off before she went to bed and put them back on, or maybe she slept with it drawn on her. I don't know.
3: It would be so hard for me to not like just sit at the breakfast table and wait for Kevin to say something questionable so that I could sketch one raised and one frowning.
4: Like a Spock, like Mr. Spock.
3: Yeah, like Spock. So Lamar, I'm trying to piece together the Richardson family tree. Were Uncle Quilly and Uncle Jim Tom brothers, or that separate sides of the family, or you're not sure?
4: Wow.
3: So you don't know your own family tree?
4: No, I don't really. I think Jim Tom and Quilly were brothers. I think DC and Mike and my daddy, they were brothers by the same father. I think Jim Tom and Quilly were from another father.
3: Different father.
4: Somebody died, and my grandmother got married again.
3: You know what? Keep it casual. No need to know.
5: Really?
3: You moved out of that town. It's not like you're going to date your own kinfolk. You married a woman from Alabama. You're good. You're clear. Your kids are fine. Everything's fine. You don't need to worry anymore. It's the Bob and Sherry Show.
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2: Hey, Bob and Sherry crew. It's Kyle in Nebraska. I just had to call and leave you a talkback of a type that you don't get very often. This one is aimed at Doc. And it's just to say that I'm still behind, but I just listened to the Oddcast from the 13th of March, where Doc was much more prominent than he normally is. You guys had a whole conversation with him about cooking and such. And as much as I enjoy all of the products that you guys put out, your different podcasts, True Weird Stuff and everything, I have to say that that was one of the most enjoyable Oddcasts I have listened to from you guys in quite some time. It's fun to hear Doc talking more, and some of the things that he and Lamar went back and forth about in that cooking discussion, it was just really fun to listen to. So, Doc, I know you're not the most outgoing member of the Bob and Sherry crew, but you're fun to listen to, so talk to us more. Thanks, everyone. Bye.
3: Kyle, we don't give him a chance.
4: No, it's hard to break in with this bunch.
5: Kyle, I agree, and I really like Doc's voice. That's why, and he has a. That's why we write stuff for him to do in True Weird Stuff. But you know, we can't force him to talk. That's like when people say to Max, "Max, I like your laugh. Laugh for me. Laugh, laugh, laugh." Doc, talk. Speak,
6: I didn't
5: speak.
6: Realize, Doc. The people love us talking about flaccid taquitos so much. So maybe we'll do that a little bit more often.
5: Flaccid taquito. Now there is a combination of words.
4: Yes. It makes me sick.
6: Which, by the way, Lamar, I have been trying to use the microwave a little bit less.
4: Good.
6: And
4: good.
6: Use the stovetop a little bit more.
3: So can you tell us what you've made on the stovetop?
6: What did I make? It was some type of like spaghetti type mixture.
3: I see.
5: A spaghetti type mixture.
4: Sounds tasty. It sounds tasty.
3: Sherry, I look at pasta and put on weight. He eats pasta. Yeah. Nothing. Nothing.
4: Oh, yeah.
5: Well, he doesn't eat pasta, Max. He eats a spaghetti type mixture. That's a different thing.
4: See, that's the problem.
5: If you were eating, because he's probably getting vegetables and protein in his spaghetti type mixture.
3: Probably is, yeah.
6: Yeah, I was putting vegetables in it, yeah.
3: Oh, good.
5: You guys, we talked about this a million years on the show, and there's this doctor, like some sort of doctor, healthy doctor person that I follow on social media who posts all the time about gut health, because there's a connection between your gut and your brain, between your gut health and your mental, emotional health, right? And so he just had a whole long thing the other day about how if you cook pasta or rice or potatoes and chill them and then serve them, even if you reheat them, you've turned it from a bad starch into a good starch. That's not just a good starch, because people always think, well, I don't want to gain weight. No, you've not only turned it into a good starch, you've turned it into a gut healthy starch. So Doc, the next time you make your spaghetti mixture, try to think ahead and use spaghetti that you cooked earlier and refrigerate it, because think about what a powerhouse of healthiness your spaghetti type mixture would be if you did that.
6: Interesting. Yeah, I may have to try that.
5: And I'll tell you, since we're talking about this, another thing that this gut health doctor swears by, and everybody could be doing this right now, everybody, a tablespoonful of chia seeds, but they have to be soaked in water until they turn into a gelatinous goo, because it's not the seeds that are good for you. Wait. It's the gel. When the seeds get wet, they form this gel. And
4: but don't
5: this
4: they turn
5: gel,
4: into a gel in your belly when you swallow them?
5: You want them to be a gel when you swallow them. Oh. And that means you could put them in your yogurt or your smoothie or your cereal. But just give them a minute to transform before you wolf them down.
3: Oh, it sounds so appetizing, Sherry.
5: I know it sounds really gross.
4: They're tasteless.
5: They are. They're flavorless. It's just that, and some people don't like the texture, but once it's gelatinous and inside some yogurt, you won't even know it. Yeah. And this, everybody's always like, well, is that going to make me lose weight? Not everything is about weight loss. Sometimes it's just about being like healthy and not insane.
4: Yes.
5: So, Doc, as an extreme athlete, and you are an extreme athlete.
7: Yes.
5: Are you doing your tablespoonful of chia seeds?
6: I have an unopened container of them, and I,

0: Just open the package. Then tomorrow we'll figure out how to get a spoon in there. Just baby steps. It's the Bob and Sherry Show.
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3: Fox News, I'm CJ Papa, accused CEO killer Luigi Mangione in state court this morning in New York City.
4: We will all see Luigi Mangione in court. That's because Judge Gregory Carroll, well, he's allowing cameras inside the courtroom as he announces his big decision whether to keep key evidence in this case in for the jury or toss it all out.
3: Fox's Eric Schoen outside the courthouse. It begins at 9:30 a.m. Eastern. Another warning from President Trump to Iran, posting on True Social, the clock is ticking, oil is up, on fears the war will resume. Major severe weather alert.
5: We're looking at a level 4 out of 5 alert for parts of Kansas, also southeast Nebraska, Iowa, and Minnesota. That's where the most powerful storms will be, which unfortunately coincides with that large hailstone risk.
3: Fox Weather's Britta Merwin. 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
9: Here's the latest from MinnesotaDailyNews.com. Aaron Ammerman, after 22 years as a deputy sheriff, is running for sheriff of Cass County. Held various roles in the sheriff's department, including working in the Boat and Water Division, Emergency Response Units, Road Patrol, and Court Security. For the last 6 years, he's worked the front desk, assisting residents with permits and other services. Ammerman values his connections within the community, emphasizing his commitment to public service and safety. If elected, he aims to uphold professionalism and support the staff while addressing community challenges. Rental and construction reports for the city of Bemidji are in from April. City gained 2 rental licenses and 1 rental unit from March, but still down 3 units from the start of 2026. $2.277 million in construction permits were issued in April, down $1.1 million from 2025. Year-to-date construction is down $2.5 million from this time in 2025. Windows, siding, and new roofs were the bulk of the permits last month, presumably still from last June's windstorm. These stories and more, MinnesotaDailyNews.com.
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2: River City's weather.
3: Skies remain cloudy today with a high near 57 with north winds at 10 to 15. Then for tonight, showers move in, upper 30s, north winds 10 to 15. Showers linger into Tuesday, otherwise cloudy and cool, 47, northwest winds 10 to 20. Turning partly cloudy Tuesday night, 32, 62 on Wednesday. And that's your forecast. I'm weatherology meteorologist Paul Trombley. Get the latest weather updates online at MinnesotaDailyWeather.com. Right now, 45.
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2: Hello, you lovely ladies and gentlemen. Hello. I was just thinking how fun it would be with Sherry's social worker background and how many times, I myself included, people have called in and like asked for advice or just like said like, this is what's going on in my life and I don't know, this, that, and the other. How fun would it be to have a segment that's called like Dear Sherry, and where it's like a segment where you listen to that talk back of the person that's like asking for advice, and then Sherry gives her social work advice. I don't know why that just occurred to me, but anyways, I just wanted to share that. Anyways, I hope everybody has a wonderful, wonderful day. Love you guys. Bye.
3: Bye.
4: Bye.
3: Well, I mean, we could do that. I'm sure there are a lot of people out there who wake up every day and say to themselves, how can I too be on my third husband? Well, I can help. If you're a person out there and you're struggling and you're saying to yourself, is there any way that I could spark an international feud with the owner of an Airbnb? I can help. I have the methods, the 3-step plans on how to just make your life as action-packed and filled with unexpected plot twists and turns as anything could ever be. I just am here to help. Oh. Dear Sherry, is there any way that I could live in 2 places simultaneously and have my life completely fall apart? Yes, I have the answer for how you can completely do that. And let me demonstrate some of the exciting ways in which your life can fall apart. We'll start with the IRS and just go from there. Like, oh my gosh. I do feel that the single greatest thing that I ever did for myself was go back to school for my MSW. My family has needed a full-time social worker. My coworkers have sometimes needed a full-time social worker. It was the best thing that I ever did. And I'll have people say to me, are you sad you don't get to use your social work degree?
5: Oh.
3: Oh, girl. Oh. I've never used my communications degree, but I use my social work degree every single day and twice on Sunday.
5: I can always tell when she's using it on me because it's like it starts off and there's like this really positive thing she says. But and then she'll say the positive thing and then we'll go into, you know, the area that needs probably like a copay.
3: But, you know, that I try really hard to like make it. We have to arrive at our own solutions, people. No one can give you solutions. You have to arrive at your own solutions. And the solutions I've arrived at are costly and exhausting. So by all means, hit that app and get some advice. If you're looking to be tired and broke, I'm your girl. It's the Bob and Sherry Show.
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10: Skies remain cloudy today with a high near 57 with north winds at 10 to 15. Then for tonight, showers move in, upper 30s, north winds 10 to 15. Showers linger into Tuesday, otherwise cloudy and cool, 47, northwest winds 10 to 20. Turning partly cloudy Tuesday night, 32, 62 on Wednesday. And that's your forecast. I'm weatherology meteorologist Paul Trombley. Get the latest weather updates online at MinnesotaDailyWeather.com. Right now, 45.
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3: You read it once.
4: I don't believe that.
3: And then you read it again.
5: I can't believe this.
3: It's Bob and Sherry's.
6: I believe this.
7: I think I've seen more baseball movies than I have actual baseball games in my life, but Max is a big fan.
8: Yeah.
7: And so I'm sitting there scrolling my newsfeed, and I'm reading about this baseball player for the Seattle Mariners. He's a catcher.
8: Right.
7: And his name is Cal Raleigh. And apparently he's been in this batting slump since like April. He hasn't gotten a hit since the Mariners played the Twins back at the end of April.
8: Right.
7: And so one of his teammates said, well, you know how you break that slump, right? Tell everybody, Max, how you break that slump.
8: Go to take a shower with your clothes on.
7: And then what happened?
8: The slump was over.
7: He got a couple of hits.
8: I think baseball, more than any other sport, has more superstitions with it. I mean,
9: like the rally hats and everything.
8: The rally hats, right. So you take your hat and you put it inside out and have it and put it on your head for your team to rally. Yeah.
7: Why does baseball have some? That's what I want to talk about here. Does baseball have so many superstitions?
8: I think it's the speed of the game, and because it's an old game, and tradition is such a big part of it, and so I think that's why there are so many superstitions that are connected to it. Like players like pitchers, they don't step on the white foul lines when entering or leaving the field because it's considered bad luck.
7: Well, here's an example of a player. His name is Patrick Roy. And before every Twins home game, he goes to the same Jimmy John's on Grand Avenue in St. Paul. He orders the same sandwich, the Turkey Tom, no sprouts. Then afterward, he has to go get a Slurpee from the Slurpee machine in the Twins clubhouse. And the Slurpee has to be half Mountain Dew and half red or orange. And if he doesn't eat that exact meal in that order, he has a terrible game. That's really, like, involved. Another guy, Bryce Harper, he's famous, right?
8: Oh, He plays for the Phillies.
7: Phillies, yeah. Bryce Harper was on Jimmy Kimmel, and I saw him say that before a game, he eats waffles and takes 7 showers.
8: And it's correct.
7: Oh, so you knew
8: about
7: that.
8: Oh, I did know that one. Sure, I knew that one, yeah.
7: There was a baseball player, an old-timey baseball player from a million years ago. He was a second baseman named Ambie McConnell. And when he would find himself in a batting slump, he would walk the streets looking for pins because he knew that if he found a pin, it would break his slump. I don't think any other sports really have this to this degree, do they?
8: No, Bryce Harper was in a batting slump. I think it was last year or a year before. And, of course, he has a beard, and he shaved the beard. He came out, and everybody went, who's that? And he said, I got to do something to shake things up. So that's kind of the idea. They're also very superstitious about, like, if they're on a hitting streak. So they don't wash their jerseys or hats or underwear during a winning streak. So that... There's a lot of players that do that sort of thing. And
7: I thought the movie Major League was exaggerating and making stuff up. Now, remember the baseball movie with Charlie Sheen?
8: Yeah. Oh, yeah.
9: Yeah.
8: Oh, yeah.
7: No. Apparently, that was a documentary.
8: Bull Durham has some of this, some of their.
7: Yeah. Bull Durham does, yeah.
8: Baseball lends itself better to movie making than any other sport. It really does. There's a no-hitter rule. It's considered sacred to never talk to a pitcher about a no-hitter or a perfect game while it's in progress.
9: Yeah.
8: So everybody knows it's happening, but...
7: I've been thinking about why it is that baseball makes better movies than any other sport, and here's my theory, because I rewatched Field of Dreams not too long ago, and I've been watching the Stanley Cup playoffs.
8: Mm-hmm.
7: There are no helmets to cover the faces of baseball players.
8: That's right.
7: And the game moves, so I can see their faces and their expressions, and the game moves slowly enough to where you can feel invested in all the individual stories of all the players on the field. Hockey and football and basketball, they are coming at you at like 1,000 miles an hour. With hockey, it's hard keeping track of the puck. much less, oh, is that Justin Verlander? You know, he eats three crunchy taco supremes with no tomatoes before every game.
8: So earlier this year, the Phillies had a 10-game losing streak, and I refused to wear the hat that they had at the beginning of the losing streak because until they started winning again.
7: Well, thank you for doing your part fans everywhere.
8: I'm superstitious about it, too. Like, I think it's going to make any difference, but...
7: Well,
8: you don't
7: congratulations
8: know.
7: Are going out to Mariners player Cal Raleigh, who took a shower in his uniform and broke his own slump.
8: All right.
7: It's the Bob and Sherry Show.
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15: River City's weather. Skies remain cloudy today with a high near 57 with north winds at 10 to 15. Then for tonight, showers move in, upper 30s, north winds 10 to 15. Showers linger into Tuesday, otherwise cloudy and cool, 47, northwest winds 10 to 20. Turning partly cloudy Tuesday night, 32, 62 on Wednesday. And that's your forecast. I'm weatherology meteorologist Paul Trombley. Get the latest weather updates online at MinnesotaDailyWeather.com. Right now, 45.
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3: Guys, I got done dirty with sports and I demand justice.
4: How?
3: So I'm going to tell you what happened. So my husband's a big hockey fan. Well, let me reframe that. My husband's a big sports on TV fan. He would watch two squirrels kicking a nut back and forth if it were televised on one of the ESPNs. So, but he loves hockey, and so he watches hockey. And, of course, it's the Stanley Cup playoffs. And I'm watching the game. This is a week or so ago. I'm watching the Philadelphia Flyers versus the Carolina Hurricanes. And I like hockey, like all people born in Philadelphia. I'm like a sleeper agent. I'm activated if one of the big Philly teams is in a playoff or a tournament or whatever. And by activated, I mean I suddenly sit up knowing nothing about anything and begin insulting the other people in the room. That kind of Philly fandom. So I'm watching the Flyers and the Hurricanes, and Kevin falls asleep. But it was such an exciting game. Oh my gosh, it was in overtime. And hockey moves fast and it's aggressive. And these are two great hockey teams. And we have a pretty big TV, so it's exciting because you can really see the puck. So the Canes score, the game ends in overtime, and I poke Kevin. I'm like, wake up, wake up. The Hurricanes won. And he goes, well, who scored? And I said, the Hurricanes. I just told you they won. And he looks at me and he goes, no, who scored? And I thought to myself, is this man losing it? How many times do I have to tell him it was the Hurricanes that scored? So I'm looking at him like with this, and he goes, what player scored? And I said, oh, the one named Taylor Hall. And he didn't believe me. And he went and double checked it.
5: No,
3: and that was the outrage.
5: He did not do that to you.
4: No.
3: I was like, you are sleeping. You are literally unconscious. I am watching this game. I'm following this game. I even was able to tell you which one of those players got that puck into the goal, and it was a wild score. I don't know if any of you guys were watching it. It was like, it didn't even seem possible the way that Hall scored. And he goes, so he's on his phone a little bit, and after 30 seconds or so, he goes, oh, well, you were right. It was Taylor Hall.
5: I can't believe that he checked it and then told you. He should have just checked it and... Okay, fine. But the fact that he said it to you?
3: Here's the thing. I don't understand a lot about a lot. And sports are very confusing for me. But I am capable of watching with my human eyes a man get a puck into a net and hear an announcer say, Taylor Hall scores the winning point. I don't feel like you needed to go to sports school to be able to say with some authority who just... It was very unjust, y'all. So I did what any Philadelphia hockey fan does in a moment like that. I grabbed myself and said, your mama doesn't know who scored. Because she was too busy in the locker room.
5: Man.
3: It's the Bob and Sherry Show.
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2: It's the Bob and Sherry box office.
3: Just identify which movie this clip came from.
4: Yeah, we both did. She went to college, too.
5: I went to Normandale for about a year and a half.
4: Yeah, that's where we met.
5: But I dropped out, though.
4: Yeah, she dropped.
5: Yeah.
4: So where are you girls from?
5: Chaska.
4: Le Sueur. But I went to high school in White Bear Lake. Go Bears.
3: Think you know what movie this came from? Just go to bobandsherry.com and we'll randomly select a winner. You could win Bob and Sherry swag.
6: Hey, Bob and Sherry team. This is Kelsey in Tennessee. I was calling because I just heard the segment on the Taco Bell breakfast. And let me tell you, hand to God, I just was talking to somebody about this the other day because it is so sad that they don't sell breakfast anymore. And for a while, they were still marketing like on their signs and stuff that they had breakfast, but I would go and they'd be like, no, we don't do that anymore. But one of the items that also along with the waffle taco that was so good was the brunch wrap. I think it was called brunch wrap instead of crunch wrap. And it had in there, it had hash brown, eggs, bacon or sausage. And then you could get it like California style, which would have guacamole all in there, like crunch wrap style, like wrap and everything. It was so good. And also their hash browns rival McDonald's. They're neck and neck with being the best hash browns on the fast food market. There were some other good items that were really, really good. I think they had like burritos and stuff like that, breakfast burritos. And it was so good. And I'm just still so sad that they don't make them anymore. So just thought I'd call in and tell you how much I missed the waffle taco like y'all do too. Anyways, y'all have a great day and talk to y'all later. Bye.
7: I just want to say that some Taco Bells do still serve breakfast, but none of them
8: have breakfast. Well, that's confusing.
7: None of them
8: That's
7: have,
8: confusing.
7: I know.
8: And Taco Bell owes the world an explanation and an apology. Like, you can't have some Taco Bells serving breakfast, because then I promise you the Taco Bell you go to for breakfast won't be included in that, and then you end up looking like a crazy Karen.
7: Right.
8: Here's what I don't understand about the great Taco Bell breakfast controversy. This wasn't mainstream when I was a kid, but I would have eaten the heck out of this. A tortilla with some scrambled eggs and something else in it. Bacon, cheese, sausage, salsa, guacamole, avocado, a tomato, whatever. Mm-hmm. That is a banging breakfast. You would think that Taco Bell would dominate in this category. Would you not?
7: You would think, yeah. Especially with all the things that she was describing there. And she knew her
8: and
7: menu.
8: She did know her Taco Bell breakfast menu. Make that be very clear. She did. So I've gone through, like, I used to be like the biggest. Are you a breakfast person? I used to be the biggest.
7: I love breakfast.
8: I like to go out for breakfast. Like, it's my favorite thing to go out for. But I've lost my standard breakfast mojo. Like, what I want to eat for breakfast now is soup. Like, weird things that are not traditional breakfast foods. Have you ever gone through a spell like that? Where you're like, you know
9: what? When I was on the beer truck, chili beans every morning, 6 o'clock. Chili beans at the Waffle House. Yep, every morning.
8: I mean, don't you, like, sometimes you think, you know, I know it's breakfast time, but what I would really like is a meatball sandwich. Like, so you just want, yeah.
7: So do you have chili beans and eggs or just chili beans?
9: Chili beans and a patty melt.
7: Okay.
9: And some hash brown, scattered, smothered, covered, peppered, and burnt. Yep.
8: How are you alive?
7: He knew the people at that Waffle House. Shay, listen to me. So when they moved the Budweiser warehouse to another location, a bigger, better location, he still went back to that Waffle House, even though it was a bit of a drug, because he knew them and they knew him. He didn't have to explain his order to them.

0: 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That's the question.
1: 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I mean, my gosh. Come on.
2: 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It's so unfair. 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
12: River City's weather.
13: Skies remain cloudy today with a high near 57 with north winds at 10 to 15. Then for tonight, showers move in, upper 30s, north winds 10 to 15. Showers linger into Tuesday, otherwise cloudy and cool, 47, northwest winds 10 to 20. Turning partly cloudy Tuesday night, 32, 62 on Wednesday. And that's your forecast. I'm weatherology meteorologist Paul Trombley. Get the latest weather updates online at MinnesotaDailyWeather.com. Right now, 46.
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3: Hi, guys. I'm sorry. I'm still catching up. I just heard Lamar's story about him singing karaoke. And Sherry made the point, like, hey, you know how often people are going to refer to you as the tuxedo guy in their stories? And it's so true. Like, you don't realize how often that not only do you create a memory for someone else, but also whenever people take pictures. Like, do you ever think about how many times you're in the picture of someone's, like for instance, at Disney World or at the park or at the beach or somewhere, and they take a picture and you're in their background? Like, do you ever think about how many times that you show up in their pictures? I don't know. Just a funny thought. Anyways, love you guys. Have a good day. Bye.
4: I've only had that happen once. I saw myself in someone else's Instagram post, and I can't even remember what it was. It was some big thing, and I can't tell you now, but I was like, it's that lady. Look, oh, that's me. But I just saw a really lovely social media post where these two people, they got engaged. They met at college. It turned out that they had grown up not crazy far from each other in the same state, but not in the same town. And just by the most random coincidence, both families had gone to Disneyland. Is it Disney World in Florida or
5: it's
4: Land?
5: Disney World.
4: It's Disney World.
6: It's World in Florida.
4: They had gone to Disney World in Orlando when they were children, like 4 and 5 years old. And they were going through, like, looking at photo out. They were at the guy's house, just newly engaged, and they're going through family albums, and the parents are showing her pictures of her fiance as a little boy, and they get to this Disney trip, and there's one photograph, and he's standing with one of the park characters, and this other child that he met in the park, and they both were photographed together with, like, Goofy. And it was her.
7: Oh, my God. What are the odds of that?
4: What are the odds of that? Yeah. So this idea that, you know, we find each other, like, we move in soul tribes at Zane's wedding last week. So, you know, my Rachel, her husband, John, we were just meeting the bride's family and friends. So it turns out that Rachel's husband, John, used to play with the bride's brother. And that John's mother had gone to high school with the bride's parents and was one of their closest friends. And we never made the connection.
7: Oh, wow.
4: We never. These, like, you're, you know, people, these, we move in these clouds of people, and we find each other in the ways that we're meant to find each other. It's just fascinating. So it's so romantic to think about. You are in strangers' photographs. You're part of a stranger's memory. And how crazy would it be to grow up all those years later and become engaged to that stranger? That's pretty cool.
7: That is crazy.
4: It's the Bob and Sherry Show.
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9: Spencer Pratt becomes mayor of Los Angeles, Zohra Mamdani's mayor of New York City, and Donald Trump's president of the United States. What's the path to the presidency? Or what's the path to high political office? It's none, right? There is none. It certainly doesn't need to be senator or governor. It's like, why? And for the people who goes, oh, well, you need experience. Experience doing what? Running a city into the ground the way that Karen Bass has? Like, why is that valuable experience? Why is doing something poorly qualifications for a higher job or rehire? Why is Gavin Newsom's poor record as governor qualification for being president? Oh, he has experience in the executive office. Yeah, horrible experience. So why does that experience make him better than someone that has no experience?
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15: Skies remain cloudy today with a high near 57 with north winds at 10 to 15. Then for tonight, showers move in, upper 30s, north winds 10 to 15. Showers linger into Tuesday, otherwise cloudy and cool, 47, northwest winds 10 to 20. Turning partly cloudy Tuesday night, 32, 62 on Wednesday. And that's your forecast. I'm weatherology meteorologist Paul Trombley. Get the latest weather updates online at MinnesotaDailyWeather.com. Right now, 46.
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2: Wes.
3: How are you this morning?
2: Welcome, Wes.
3: Well, first I want to say I love my wife and her big redneck family.
4: Oh, here it goes.
2: Well played, my friend. Well played.
3: I want to get that out of the way.
2: Okay.
3: But back years ago, and I'm a religious person myself, a Christian, and so are their family. We stand around for the very first time for whatever holiday it is, and we hold hands. And do you remember the old prayer, God is great, God is good?
2: Yes.
3: Okay. They sing, or they say, God is good, God is great. Let us thank him for our food. And that sounds so...
2: No, I know,
3: that doesn't sound like a big deal, and I love them. But we have no less than 30 people, and every birthday, Easter, Christmas, Thanksgiving...
2: Say it again. Get it out of your system. Say it again. Say it again, Wes.
3: They say... God is good. God is great. Let us thank him for our food.
4: You're killing me.
3: You're so killing me, Wes. It's so small.
4: I know. No, it's big.
3: But this Thursday, we're going to be up there again. And once again, we're going to do the same thing.
4: Do it again.
3: Christmas. God is good. God is great. Let us thank him for our food. And I can't figure it out, and nobody has ever said anything. I mean, not new grandkids, nobody.
2: Wes, now, you've got to stop it, though. You're the one. You're the only hope. This will spread.
4: Get them to swap out the word food for the word plate. Try.
2: That's good.
3: Tried. I actually say it correctly under my breath because I can't bring myself to it. But I don't want to miss out on the food, and I don't want to be kicked out.
4: And you don't want to be that guy.
3: I don't. I really don't. And I do love them. As I said, almost 29 years of marriage, I do love them.
4: Wes.
3: But I know this Thursday, once again, 30 people, we're going to say, God is good, God is great. Let us thank him for our food.
2: Let's all say it as a show along with Wes, shall we?
4: Join hands, everyone. Yeah. Ready?
3: There we go. Ready?
2: Yeah.
3: God is good.
4: God is great. Let us thank him for our food.
5: Is there not something that screams inside of other people there?
4: Wes,
2: are you the only one?
4: Every year as you clasp hands, do you find yourself tensing up?
3: Every time. Easter, every birthday. She has 6 brothers, 3 older and 3 younger, and then all their siblings. So every birthday, every Easter, every Halloween, every Christmas, whatever it is, we will all grasp hands, and 29 people will say, God is good. God is great.
4: Let us thank him for our food.
2: Wes, have you talked to your wife? I know you said at the top you love her so much.
3: Oh, my wife, she's like, that's just them.
2: But that's just them.
3: I thought somewhere along these 29 years, someone else would go, wait a second. That doesn't
2: Do you know, if I saw that scene in National Lampoon's Christmas Vacation,
4: You'd be on the floor
2: laughing.
3: What can I do? I love them. I'm not going anywhere, so...
4: We understand you, Wes.
2: You're a good man, Wes.
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15: River City's weather.
16: Skies remain cloudy today with a high near 57 with north winds at 10 to 15. Then for tonight, showers move in, upper 30s, north winds 10 to 15. Showers linger into Tuesday, otherwise cloudy and cool, 47, northwest winds 10 to 20. Turning partly cloudy Tuesday night, 32, 62 on Wednesday. And that's your forecast. I'm weatherology meteorologist Paul Trombley. Get the latest weather updates online at MinnesotaDailyWeather.com. Right now, 46.
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2: I know it's going to be a shock, but while we were on break, our conversation led to serial killers. Every conversation that we have leads to serial killers.
3: Of course it does.
2: Now, Sherry, tell me what the number, again, that I'm running into on a regular basis.
4: The number that I found in the DOJ FBI was, you will brush past a murderer 38 times in your life. You'll walk past them on the street. You'll be seated next to them at your boarding gate at the airport. You'll strike up a conversation at the checkout line. Now, some of these murderers were one-off crimes of passion and never again. You might come across a serial killer if you're particularly unlucky, or lucky if you're Max, and that would be something you'd be shooting for. But yeah, it's like 38 times.
3: The brushing up against a serial killer is one that I've wondered about. There's another one is, how many times have I been in a situation that I was close to death, but I didn't know it? Do you know what I mean? Like minutes away from an accident or something like that.
4: I bet you'll learn that in your life review. You know, there's a whole genre of reality glitching content online that's fascinating, where that seems to involve accidents and near-death encounters, where a person will be driving and straight ahead is the railroad crossing, for example. And they're driving, they feel their tires begin to go over the tracks, and then there's this weird, like, sensation. And they're two blocks away approaching the railroad tracks, like these kind of time glitches mm-hmm. and reality glitches. And the people that have that experience, they believe that the timeline reset, that they nearly were in an accident and they were spared. So I don't know if you've ever had any glitchy moments like that.
3: I've never had a glitchy moment like that, no. But I've often wondered, because it's a fragile thread that holds us to this life. Do you know what I mean?
4: We're all fragile miracles. We really are.
2: I'm very cavalier about thinking about, you know, getting killed or something. I'm way too cavalier about it. And a couple of years ago, or it might have been last summer, I was down at Orange Beach and I was getting up in the morning. And we were staying close to a park. And so I would walk up the road and then I'd get over into the state park. Well, I'm walking on the side of the road. I'm not thinking a thing about it. And this car is coming and it's a good many, it's like maybe 50 yards away from me, but it gets with about 30 yards. I don't know if they dropped something or whatever, but they sort of swerved over a little bit and then recorrected way before they got to me. But I'm thinking, oh my gosh. Oh my gosh. Oh yeah. My gosh. You know, that really made me think you need to be paying attention. Because like you say, Max, there's a very thin line. I mean, and it really, it shook me up a little bit because I thought, man, I'm standing here like
4: that's how easily it happens. Yeah.
2: Yeah. Yeah.
4: Hey.
2: It really does.
4: And that's an uplifting thought on which to end today's show. Look at you. You could be gone in a flash, but you're here. And we hope that you'll survive another day and be back here tomorrow.
2: Me too.
4: Because I think it's clear, without you, we're in some trouble.
3: Oh, yeah.
4: Things are going to get bad here pretty fast. It's the Bob and Sherry Show.
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Memorial Weekend is here. Please remember what the weekend is all about. Ralph Gracie, American Legion Post 14, will have their annual Memorial Day service at 10 o'clock on Monday at Greenwood Cemetery. LaPorte Post 462 will have their service for veterans, 9 a.m. Monday, rifle salute and taps at Evergreen Cemetery in Cabacona. Then at 10 a.m., speakers, music, and a wreath ceremony plus taps at the LaPorte School. Services then continue at the Garfield Lake Landing to honor those lost at sea. And the Bemidji VFW Post 1260 will have a ceremony at 9 a.m. at Trinity Lutheran Church on Highway 71 in Lake George. Please remember what the weekend is all about. 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
1: River City's weather. Cloudy skies expected today, with daytime highs approaching 57. Northerly winds 8 to 15 miles per hour. Cloudy skies expected again tonight. Rain showers likely. Lows dip down to about 37. High temperatures reach up to 47 tomorrow. Overcast skies. And that's your forecast. I'm Weatherology meteorologist Paul Frombly. Get the latest weather updates online at MinnesotaDailyWeather.com. Currently 47.
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4: River City's weather.
5: Cloudy skies expected today, with daytime highs approaching 57. Northerly winds, 8 to 15 miles per hour. Cloudy skies expected again tonight. Rain showers, likely. Lows dip down to about 37. High temperatures reach up to 47 tomorrow. Overcast skies. And that's your forecast. I'm weatherology meteorologist Paul Frombly. Get the latest weather updates online at MinnesotaDailyWeather.com. Currently 47.
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WMIS of the River Collective Soul. 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Speaking of, she's also going to be there. Royal Lynn on the River.

0: WMISFN The River, Northern Minnesota's rock station. Memorial Weekend is here. Please remember what the weekend is all about. Ralph Gracie, American Legion Post 14, will have their annual Memorial Day service at 10 o'clock on Monday at Greenwood Cemetery. LaPorte Post 462 will have their service for veterans. 9 a.m. Monday, rifle salute and taps at Evergreen Cemetery in Cabacona. Then at 10 a.m., speakers, music, and a wreath ceremony plus taps at the LaPorte School. Services then continue at the Garfield Lake Landing to honor those lost at sea. And the Bemidji VFW Post 1260 will have a ceremony at 9 a.m. at Trinity Lutheran Church on Highway 71 in Lake George. Please remember what the weekend is all about. 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
4: River City's weather.
5: Cloudy skies expected today, with daytime highs approaching 57. Northerly winds, 8 to 15 miles per hour. Cloudy skies expected again tonight. Rain showers, likely. Lows dip down to about 37. High temperatures reach up to 47 tomorrow. Overcast skies. And that's your forecast. I'm weatherology meteorologist Paul Frombly. Get the latest weather updates online at MinnesotaDailyWeather.com. Currently, it's 48 degrees.
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8: River City's weather.
9: Cloudy skies expected today with daytime highs approaching 57. Northerly winds 8 to 15 miles per hour. Cloudy skies expected again tonight. Rain showers likely. Lows dip down to about 37. High temperatures reach up to 47 tomorrow. Overcast skies. And that's your forecast. I'm weatherology meteorologist Paul Frombly. Get the latest weather updates online at MinnesotaDailyWeather.com. Currently, it's 48 degrees.
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0: 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Get the latest in news, head to MinnesotaDailyNews.com. Bemidji School Board will meet tonight. We'll set the dates for filing periods for candidacy for three positions that will be open this November. Lots of fires across northern Minnesota, including one firefighting plane that was shot at. Those stories and much more, MinnesotaDailyNews.com.
1: Are you ready for a Barefoot Blue Jean night with Jake Owen? Then buckle up. Kickin' the Country is back June 10th through the 13th. Wednesday night, we kick it off loud with Jackal. Guitar screaming, crowd roaring, no easing into it. Thursday, Aaron Lewis takes the stage, and we'll have every country boy in the crowd singing. Friday is always going to be a party when Neil McCoy shows up. Yes, Billy's got his beer goggles on. And then Jake Owen lights it up with Barefoot Blue Jean Night energy. 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
9: River City's weather.
10: Cloudy skies expected today with daytime highs approaching 57. Northerly winds 8 to 15 miles per hour. Cloudy skies expected again tonight. Rain showers likely. Lows dip down to about 37. High temperatures reach up to 47 tomorrow. Overcast skies. And that's your forecast. I'm weatherology meteorologist Paul Frombly. Get the latest weather updates online at MinnesotaDailyWeather.com. Currently, it's 48 degrees.
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Deep in the heart of the Chippewa National Forest is a really tall tower next to a really big lake that's connected to a really long river. 50 years of rock and roll. 50 years of rock and roll. 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

0: 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This week is the opener at Bemidji Speedway. It's the Jack Sparby Memorial Chicken Shack Nationals. Racing Sunday at 4, Monday at 2. It's the season opener at Bemidji Speedway. Thanks to everyone who stopped out at Roth RV this weekend for the car show. Drivers are ready. Cars are ready. Hope you're ready for some racing. It's the Jack Sparby Memorial Chicken Shack Nationals. Sunday at 4, Monday at 2. We'll see you at Bemidji Speedway. 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
2: News. I'm Gianna Gelosi. A state judge allowing prosecutors to use a gun and a notebook as evidence at Luigi Mangione's murder trial, but is suppressing other evidence found in the backpack at the time of his arrest. Fox's Eric Sean.
3: So it's the bullet magazine, his cell phone, his passport, his wallet, and a computer chip will not be allowed into evidence. The gun, the weapon that police say was used to kill Brian Thompson, the United Healthcare CEO, will be allowed into evidence.
2: Attorneys for President Trump filed a motion today in Florida to withdraw his $10 billion lawsuit against the IRS over leaks of his tax returns.
4: The court filing does not mention any settlement between President Trump and the IRS. However, ABC News reported last week a potential deal would create a $1.7 billion fund.
2: That's Fox's Jared Halpern. 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
0: 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Incident occurred May 3rd, after law enforcement had been monitoring her phone due to suspicions that she was transporting drugs from the Twin Cities. Chase began when law enforcement attempted to stop Fairbanks' vehicle. She sped away, reaching speeds over 100 miles per hour while swerving towards a deputy's vehicle. After the chase, she was taken into custody and found to have 42 grams of suspected fentanyl on her, admitted to fleeing due to fear of imprisonment, and reported recent methamphetamine use. Faces charges including first-degree assault and first-degree drug possession. Leech Lake Band will have their official groundbreaking ceremony today for the new Leech Lake Cannabis Company building located at 611 Elm Avenue in Cass Lake. Bemidji Police and Beltrami County Sheriff's Department both participated in Cop on a Rooftop last Friday, fundraiser for Special Olympics. You can still donate specialolympicsminnesota.org. 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
12: Are you ready for a barefoot blue jean night with Jake Owen? Then buckle up. Kickin' the Country is back June 10th through the 13th. Wednesday night, we kick it off loud with Jackal. Guitar screaming, crowd roaring, no easing into it. Thursday, Aaron Lewis takes the stage, and we'll have every country boy in the crowd singing. Friday is always going to be a party when Neil McCoy shows up. Yes, Billy's got his beer goggles on. And then Jake Owen lights it up with Barefoot Blue Jean Night energy. Saturday, we go big. big. 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
20: High temperatures reach up to 57 this afternoon under overcast skies, northerly winds 8 to 15 miles per hour. Cloudy skies expected tonight, showers likely, lows around 37. Daytime highs approaching 47 tomorrow. Cloudy skies expected. That's your forecast. I'm weatherology meteorologist Paul Trombley. Get the latest weather updates online at MinnesotaDailyWeather.com. Currently 48.
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1: Ray Gutfeld reacts to polling that shows more than a third of Democrats think that the latest assassination attempt against Trump was staged.
3: These numbers tell you something important. Americans no longer trust anything, and it was the left and their fellow travelers in the media who created that mindset. Why wouldn't people distrust our institutions, especially after they were lied to about a demented president, his criminal son, the border, crime, and a global pandemic? The same people who told us to trust the experts also told us Trump was a Russian asset and COVID came from anywhere but a Chinese lab. And now the media pretends to hate conspiracy thinking. Right. No, they don't. Not at all. This idea that Trump's near assassinations are staged, it works for them. It makes Trump the villain and not the victim. And if a person believes the attacks are staged, they're more likely to vote for a Democrat.
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10: River City's weather.
11: High temperatures reach up to 57 this afternoon under overcast skies. Northerly winds 8 to 15 miles per hour. Cloudy skies expected tonight. Showers likely. Lows around 37. Daytime highs approaching 47 tomorrow. Cloudy skies expected. That's your forecast. I'm weatherology meteorologist Paul Trombley. Get the latest weather updates online at MinnesotaDailyWeather.com. Currently 48.
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0: 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Memorial Weekend is here. Please remember what the weekend is all about. Ralph Gracie, American Legion Post 14, will have their annual Memorial Day service at 10 o'clock on Monday at Greenwood Cemetery. LaPorte Post 462 will have their service for veterans, 9 a.m. Monday, rifle salute and taps at Evergreen Cemetery in Cabacona. Then at 10 a.m., speakers, music, and a wreath ceremony plus taps at the LaPorte School. Services then continue at the Garfield Lake Landing to honor those lost at sea. And the Bemidji VFW Post 1260 will have a ceremony at 9 a.m. at Trinity Lutheran Church on Highway 71 in Lake George. Please remember what the weekend is all about. 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
7: River City's weather.
8: High temperatures reach up to 57 this afternoon under overcast skies. Northerly winds 8 to 15 miles per hour. Cloudy skies expected tonight. Showers likely. Lows around 37. Daytime highs approaching 47 tomorrow. Cloudy skies expected. That's your forecast. I'm weatherology meteorologist Paul Trombley. Get the latest weather updates online at MinnesotaDailyWeather.com. Currently 48.
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1: 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Count me in. Fame on Fire kicks off a river block of rock next. Kevin's in next. Take through the rest of this Monday. 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
8: River City's weather.
9: High temperatures reach up to 57 this afternoon. Under overcast skies, northerly winds 8 to 15 miles per hour. Cloudy skies expected tonight. Showers likely, lows around 37. Daytime highs approaching 47 tomorrow. Cloudy skies expected. That's your forecast. I'm weatherology meteorologist Paul Trombley. Get the latest weather updates online at MinnesotaDailyWeather.com. Currently 48.
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7: River City's weather.
8: Cloudy skies expected this afternoon, with daytime highs approaching 57. Winds out of the north, 8 to 15 miles per hour. Rain showers likely tonight. Lows dip down to about 38. Cloudy skies expected. Daytime highs approaching 47 tomorrow. Cloudy skies expected. And that's your forecast. I'm weatherology meteorologist Paul Frombly. Get the latest weather updates online at MinnesotaDailyWeather.com. Right now, it's 49 degrees.
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9: River City's weather.
10: Cloudy skies expected this afternoon with daytime highs approaching 57. Winds out of the north, 8 to 15 miles per hour. Rain showers likely tonight. Lows dip down to about 38. Cloudy skies expected. Daytime highs approaching 47 tomorrow. Cloudy skies expected. And that's your forecast. I'm weatherology meteorologist Paul Frombly. Get the latest weather updates online at MinnesotaDailyWeather.com. Right now, it's 49 degrees.
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10: River City's weather.
11: Cloudy skies expected this afternoon with daytime highs approaching 57. Winds out of the north, 8 to 15 miles per hour. Rain showers likely tonight. Lows dip down to about 38. Cloudy skies expected. Daytime highs approaching 47 tomorrow. Cloudy skies expected. And that's your forecast. I'm weatherology meteorologist Paul Frombly. Get the latest weather updates online at minnesotadailyweather.com. Right now, it's 50 degrees.
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11: River City's weather.
12: Cloudy skies expected this afternoon with daytime highs approaching 57. Winds out of the north, 8 to 15 miles per hour. Rain showers likely tonight. Lows dip down to about 38. Cloudy skies expected. Daytime highs approaching 47 tomorrow. Cloudy skies expected. And that's your forecast. I'm weatherology meteorologist Paul Frombly. Get the latest weather updates online at minnesotadailyweather.com. Right now, it's 50 degrees.
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3: Fox News, I'm John Saucier. Vice President J.D. Vance speaking in Kansas City, Missouri to American manufacturers about the work of the Trump administration to try and bring manufacturing back to the United States.
4: We have made it great to build in the United States of America once again. We're investing in the United States of America once again, and we're investing in American workers.
3: Back in Washington, in response to teen takeovers in the nation's streets, U.S. Attorney for the District of Columbia, Jeanine Pirro, is cracking down on this chaos. She spoke today about her plans to prosecute both teens and their parents.
5: Understand something. A social media click is not worth a criminal record. And we will make sure that you have a criminal record.
3: The Justice Department says that teen takeovers have disrupted neighborhoods in Washington, D.C., and have even forced some businesses to temporarily close. 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
4: Here's the latest from MinnesotaDailyNews.com. Aaron Ammerman, after 22 years as a deputy sheriff, is running for sheriff of Cass County. Held various roles in the sheriff's department, including working in the Boat and Water Division, emergency response units, road patrol, and court security. For the last 6 years, he's worked the front desk, assisting residents with permits and other services. Ammerman values his connections within the community, emphasizing his commitment to public service and safety. If elected, he aims to uphold professionalism and support the staff while addressing community challenges. Rental and construction reports for the city of Bemidji are in from April. City gained 2 rental licenses and 1 rental unit from March, but still down 3 units from the start of 2026. $2.277 million in construction permits were issued in April, down $1.1 million from 2025. Year-to-date construction is down $2.5 million from this time in 2025. Windows, siding, and new roofs were the bulk of the permits last month, presumably still from last June's windstorm. These stories and more, MinnesotaDailyNews.com.
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13: River City's weather.
14: Lows level off around 38 tonight under overcast skies with rain showers likely, northerly winds 8 to 15 miles per hour. Overcast skies again tomorrow. Daytime highs approaching 47. Lows level off around 31 tomorrow night, partly cloudy skies. And that's your forecast. I'm weatherology meteorologist Paul Trombley. Get the latest weather updates online at MinnesotaDailyWeather.com. Right now, 50.
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8: River City's weather.
9: Lows level off around 38 tonight under overcast skies with rain showers likely, northerly winds 8 to 15 miles per hour. Overcast skies again tomorrow. Daytime highs approaching 47. Lows level off around 31 tomorrow night, partly cloudy skies. And that's your forecast. I'm weatherology meteorologist Paul Frombly. Get the latest weather updates online at MinnesotaDailyWeather.com. Right now, 50.
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0: 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Yeah, yeah. 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
1: 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But of course, before that, we have the Indianapolis 500. 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
3: This is a Fox News alert. I'm Kevin Uretsky. Five people are dead in all after a shooting incident in a mosque in San Diego today. Three were adults who were found dead outside of the center. Here's San Diego Police Chief Scott Wall.
4: There is no further threat. Both suspects in this case are deceased.
3: Those two suspects, both believed to be teens, are said to have taken their own lives. President Trump posting on Truth Social, there won't be a military strike on Iran is planned for tomorrow at the request of several Gulf states, with the president writing, quote, serious negotiations are now taking place. Deputy White House Press Secretary Anna Kelly tells Fox, Trump holds all the cards.
5: They have been absolutely decimated militarily. They're now being strangled economically by Operation Economic Fury. And now they're more isolated than ever before.
3: The president also posting he believes a deal will be made. This is a Fox News alert.
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1: Here's the latest from MinnesotaDailyNews.com. Bemidji School Board will meet tonight at 6:30 in the District Office Boardroom. Board will vote on a resolution for filing affidavits for candidacy, which is scheduled July 14th through the 28th, for the 3 4-year school board positions that will be open in the upcoming general election in November. We'll also vote on the district's membership to the Minnesota State High School League. Work session begins at 4:45 p.m. We'll discuss graduation and the superintendent's evaluation. Public attendance welcome for both meetings. A listening session occurs starting at 5:45 tonight. Fire crews responded to a brush fire near Roosevelt Road and Popple Drive, about 4 miles east of Bemidji, over the weekend. Agencies, including the Minnesota Department of Natural Resources and Bemidji Fire Department, were on site containing that fire, which was 80% contained by 6 p.m. Friday, fully contained over the weekend. In addition to this fire, crews were battling multiple wildfires in northern Minnesota. Evacuations took place in Crow Wing County, the Flanders wildfire near Cross Lake, another fire spreading through two harbors. An aircraft was also shot at while responding to wildfires, with a bullet hole found after the pilot returned to Hibbing. Red flag warning was issued for 15 counties over the weekend due to high fire risk. These stories and more, MinnesotaDailyNews.com.
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6: River City's weather.
7: Lows level off around 38 tonight under overcast skies with rain showers likely, northerly winds 8 to 15 miles per hour. Overcast skies again tomorrow. Daytime highs approaching 47. Lows level off around 31 tomorrow night, partly cloudy skies. And that's your forecast. I'm weatherology meteorologist Paul Frombly. Get the latest weather updates online at MinnesotaDailyWeather.com. Currently 52.
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4: Spencer Pratt becomes mayor of Los Angeles. Zohra Mamdani's mayor of New York City. And Donald Trump's president of the United States. What's the path to the presidency? Or what's the path to high political office? It's none, right? There is none. It certainly doesn't need to be senator or governor. It's like, why? And for the people who goes, oh, well, you need experience. Experience doing what? Running a city into the ground the way that Karen Bass has? Like, why is that valuable experience? Why is doing something poorly qualifications for a higher job or rehire? Why is Gavin Newsom's poor record as governor qualification for being president? Oh, he has experience in the executive office. Yeah, horrible experience. So why does that experience make him better than someone that has no experience?
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9: River City's weather.
10: Lows level out around 38 tonight under overcast skies, with rain showers likely, northerly winds 8 to 15 miles per hour. Overcast skies again tomorrow. Daytime highs approaching 47. Lows level off around 31. Tomorrow night, partly cloudy skies. And that's your forecast. I'm weatherology meteorologist Paul Trombley. Get the latest weather updates online at MinnesotaDailyWeather.com. Currently 52.
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1: River City's weather.
2: Lows level out around 38 tonight under overcast skies with rain showers likely. Northerly winds 8 to 15 miles per hour. Overcast skies again tomorrow. Daytime highs approaching 47. Lows level off around 31. Tomorrow night, partly cloudy skies. And that's your forecast. I'm weatherology meteorologist Paul Frombly. Get the latest weather updates online at MinnesotaDailyWeather.com. Right now, it's 51 degrees.
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1: River City's weather.
2: Lows level off around 38 tonight under overcast skies with rain showers likely. Northerly winds 8 to 15 miles per hour. Overcast skies again tomorrow. Daytime highs approaching 47. Lows level off around 31 tomorrow night. Partly cloudy skies. And that's your forecast. I'm weatherology meteorologist Paul Frombly. Get the latest weather updates online at MinnesotaDailyWeather.com. Right now, it's 51 degrees.
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